0: conglomerate revealed plans for the Beatles at 3 Savile Row, the band's first official museum in London. Set to open in 2027 at the historic Mayfair building where they recorded Let It Be and staged their famous 1969 rooftop concert, the 7th floor experience will feature never-before-seen archives, a recreated studio, rotating exhibitions, and public rooftop access. Paul McCartney and the team called it a chance to get back to where it all happened. This was the news brought to you by pure247newshub.com.
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1: From the Pure 24/7 News Hub, this is Nathan Thomas reporting. This is your weekly news roundup. UK water crisis deepens as MPs lose faith in Southeast Water Board. Trump sees summit in Beijing tackles Iran war and trade. Iran leverages Strait of Hormuz in ceasefire talks. Peru faces chaotic presidential election amid crime and corruption. UK water crisis deepens as MPs lose faith in Southeast Water Board. British MPs have issued a rare vote of no confidence in Southeast Water's chief executive David Hinton and its board, citing repeated failures including major outages affecting thousands of customers. A parliamentary report criticised the company's extraordinarily poor performance and cultural issues. Chris Train, the chair of Southeast Water, resigned immediately, with calls for broader leadership change to protect residents. Trump sees summit in Beijing tackles Iran war and trade. US President Donald Trump met Chinese President Xi Jinping in Beijing this week for important talks covering the Iran conflict, trade, Taiwan, AI, and nuclear issues. The summit, the first face-to-face in months, aims to stabilize ties strained by global energy shocks. Trump highlighted progress on trade deals, while Xi warned of potential clashes over Taiwan. China pledged not to arm Iran and expressed interest in US oil purchases to ease Hormuz reliance. Iran leverages Strait of Hormuz in ceasefire talks. Amid the fragile US-Iran ceasefire, Tehran is using control over the Strait of Hormuz as leverage, proposing reopening the vital shipping route in exchange for concessions without immediate nuclear rollbacks. Recent incidents, including US actions against Iranian vessels and reported attacks, have tested the truce. Both sides report the ceasefire largely holding, but global energy markets remain volatile as negotiations continue via mediators. Peru faces chaotic presidential election amid crime and corruption. Peruvians voted in a crowded field of 35 candidates for their ninth president in a decade, while levels of crime and corruption still raise concerns. A poll on the 12th of April took place amid delays, fraud allegations, and police raids on election officials. Conservative frontrunners like Keiko Fujimori lead early counts as voters seek to break the cycles of instability and rising violence, including surging homicides and extortion linked to organized crime. And in other news, Beatles announced the first official London Museum at rooftop gig site. Fab Four fans are buzzing after Apple Corps multimedia conglomerate revealed plans for the Beatles at 3 Savile Row, the band's first official museum in London. Set to open in 2027 at the historic Mayfair building where they recorded Let It Be and staged their famous 1969 rooftop concert, the seven-floor experience will feature never-before-seen archives, a recreated studio, rotating exhibitions, and public rooftop access. Paul McCartney and the team called it a chance to get back to where it all happened. This was the news brought to you by Pure247NewsHub.com.
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1: From the Pure 24/7 News Hub, this is Nathan Thomas reporting. This is your weekly news roundup. UK water crisis deepens as MPs lose faith in Southeast Water Board. Trump sees summit in Beijing tackles Iran war and trade. Iran leverages Strait of Hormuz in ceasefire talks. Peru faces chaotic presidential election amid crime and corruption. UK water crisis deepens as MPs lose faith in Southeast Water Board. British MPs have issued a rare vote of no confidence in Southeast Water's chief executive David Hinton and its board, citing repeated failures, including major outages affecting thousands of customers. A parliamentary report criticised the company's extraordinarily poor performance and cultural issues. Chris Train, the chair of Southeast Water, resigned immediately, with calls for broader leadership change to protect residents. Trump sees summit in Beijing tackles Iran war and trade. US President Donald Trump met Chinese President Xi Jinping in Beijing this week for important talks covering the Iran conflict, trade, Taiwan, AI, and nuclear issues. The summit, the first face-to-face in months, aims to stabilize ties strained by global energy shocks. Trump highlighted progress on trade deals, while Xi warned of potential clashes over Taiwan. China pledged not to arm Iran and expressed interest in US oil purchases to ease Hormuz reliance. Iran leverages Strait of Hormuz in ceasefire talks. Amid the fragile US-Iran ceasefire, Tehran is using control over the Strait of Hormuz as leverage, proposing reopening the vital shipping route in exchange for concessions without immediate nuclear rollbacks. Recent incidents, including US actions against Iranian vessels and reported attacks, have tested the truce. Both sides report the ceasefire largely holding, but global energy markets remain volatile as negotiations continue via mediators. Peru faces chaotic presidential election amid crime and corruption. Peruvians voted in a crowded field of 35 candidates for their ninth president in a decade, while levels of crime and corruption still raise concerns. A poll on the 12th of April took place amid delays, fraud allegations, and police raids on election officials. Conservative frontrunners like Keiko Fujimori lead early counts as voters seek to break the cycles of instability and rising violence, including surging homicides and extortion linked to organized crime. And in other news, Beatles announced the first official London Museum at rooftop gig site. Fab Four fans are buzzing after Apple Corps multimedia conglomerate revealed plans for the Beatles at 3 Savile Row, the band's first official museum in London. Set to open in 2027 at the historic Mayfair building where they recorded Let It Be and staged their famous 1969 rooftop concert, the seven-floor experience will feature never-before-seen archives, a recreated studio, rotating exhibitions, and public rooftop access. Paul McCartney and the team called it a chance to get back to where it all happened. This was the news brought to you by pure247newshub.com.
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1: I hope you're ready for Pure Brunch Mondays with me, Katie Mack. 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You won't want to miss it, so join me, Katie Mack, for Pure Brunch every Monday from 10 a.m.
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1: From the Pure 24/7 News Hub, this is Nathan Thomas reporting. This is your weekly news roundup. UK water crisis deepens as MPs lose faith in Southeast Water Board. Trump sees summit in Beijing tackles Iran war and trade. Iran leverages Strait of Hormuz in ceasefire talks. Peru faces chaotic presidential election amid crime and corruption. UK water crisis deepens as MPs lose faith in Southeast Water Board. British MPs have issued a rare vote of no confidence in Southeast Water's chief executive David Hinton and its board, citing repeated failures including major outages affecting thousands of customers. A parliamentary report criticised the company's extraordinarily poor performance and cultural issues. Chris Train, the chair of Southeast Water, resigned immediately, with calls for broader leadership change to protect residents. Trump sees summit in Beijing tackles Iran war and trade. US President Donald Trump met Chinese President Xi Jinping in Beijing this week for important talks covering the Iran conflict, trade, Taiwan, AI, and nuclear issues. The summit, the first face-to-face in months, aims to stabilize ties strained by global energy shocks. Trump highlighted progress on trade deals, while Xi warned of potential clashes over Taiwan. China pledged not to arm Iran and expressed interest in US oil purchases to ease Hormuz reliance. Iran leverages Strait of Hormuz in ceasefire talks. Amid the fragile US-Iran ceasefire, Tehran is using control over the Strait of Hormuz as leverage, proposing reopening the vital shipping route in exchange for concessions without immediate nuclear rollbacks. Recent incidents, including US actions against Iranian vessels and reported attacks, have tested the truce. Both sides report the ceasefire largely holding, but global energy markets remain volatile as negotiations continue via mediators. Peru faces chaotic presidential election amid crime and corruption. Peruvians voted in a crowded field of 35 candidates for their ninth president in a decade, while levels of crime and corruption still raise concerns. A poll on the 12th of April took place amid delays, fraud allegations, and police raids on election officials. Conservative frontrunners like Keiko Fujimori lead early counts as voters seek to break the cycles of instability and rising violence, including surging homicides and extortion linked to organized crime. And in other news, Beatles announced the first official London Museum at rooftop gig site. Fab Four fans are buzzing after Apple Core multimedia conglomerate revealed plans for the Beatles at 3 Savile Row, the band's first official museum in London. Set to open in 2027 at the historic Mayfair building where they recorded Let It Be and staged their famous 1969 rooftop concert, the seven-floor experience will feature never-before-seen archives, a recreated studio, rotating exhibitions, and public rooftop access. Paul McCartney and the team called it a chance to get back to where it all happened. This was the news brought to you by pure247newshub.com.
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1: From the Pure 24/7 News Hub, this is Nathan Thomas reporting. This is your weekly news roundup. UK water crisis deepens as MPs lose faith in Southeast Water Board. Trump sees summit in Beijing tackles Iran war and trade. Iran leverages Strait of Hormuz in ceasefire talks. Peru faces chaotic presidential election amid crime and corruption. UK water crisis deepens as MPs lose faith in Southeast Water Board. British MPs have issued a rare vote of no confidence in Southeast Water's chief executive David Hinton and its board, citing repeated failures including major outages affecting thousands of customers. A parliamentary report criticised the company's extraordinarily poor performance and cultural issues. Chris Train, the chair of Southeast Water, resigned immediately, with calls for broader leadership change to protect residents. Trump sees summit in Beijing tackles Iran war and trade. US President Donald Trump met Chinese President Xi Jinping in Beijing this week for important talks covering the Iran conflict, trade, Taiwan, AI, and nuclear issues. The summit, the first face-to-face in months, aims to stabilize ties strained by global energy shocks. Trump highlighted progress on trade deals, while Xi warned of potential clashes over Taiwan. China pledged not to arm Iran and expressed interest in US oil purchases to ease Hormuz reliance. Iran leverages Strait of Hormuz in ceasefire talks. Amid the fragile US-Iran ceasefire, Tehran is using control over the Strait of Hormuz as leverage, proposing reopening the vital shipping route in exchange for concessions without immediate nuclear rollbacks. Recent incidents, including US actions against Iranian vessels and reported attacks, have tested the truce. Both sides report the ceasefire largely holding, but global energy markets remain volatile as negotiations continue via mediators. Peru faces chaotic presidential election amid crime and corruption. Peruvians voted in a crowded field of 35 candidates for their ninth president in a decade, while levels of crime and corruption still raise concerns. A poll on the 12th of April took place amid delays, fraud allegations, and police raids on election officials. Conservative frontrunners like Keiko Fujimori lead early counts as voters seek to break the cycles of instability and rising violence, including surging homicides and extortion linked to organized crime. And in other news, Beatles announced the first official London Museum at rooftop gig site. Fab Four fans are buzzing after Apple Core multimedia conglomerate revealed plans for the Beatles at 3 Savile Row, the band's first official museum in London. Set to open in 2027 at the historic Mayfair building where they recorded Let It Be and staged their famous 1969 rooftop concert, the 7th floor experience will feature never-before-seen archives, a recreated studio, rotating exhibitions, and public rooftop access. Paul McCartney and the team called it a chance to get back to where it all happened. This was the news brought to you by pure247newshub.com.
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1: From the Pure 24/7 News Hub, this is Nathan Thomas reporting. This is your weekly news roundup. UK water crisis deepens as MPs lose faith in Southeast Water Board. Trump sees summit in Beijing tackles Iran war and trade. Iran leverages Strait of Hormuz in ceasefire talks. Peru faces chaotic presidential election amid crime and corruption. UK water crisis deepens as MPs lose faith in Southeast Water Board. British MPs have issued a rare vote of no confidence in Southeast Water's chief executive David Hinton and its board, citing repeated failures including major outages affecting thousands of customers. A parliamentary report criticised the company's extraordinarily poor performance and cultural issues. Chris Train, the chair of Southeast Water, resigned immediately, with calls for broader leadership change to protect residents. Trump sees summit in Beijing tackles Iran war and trade. US President Donald Trump met Chinese President Xi Jinping in Beijing this week for important talks covering the Iran conflict, trade, Taiwan, AI, and nuclear issues. The summit, the first face-to-face in months, aims to stabilize ties strained by global energy shocks. Trump highlighted progress on trade deals, while Xi warned of potential clashes over Taiwan. China pledged not to arm Iran and expressed interest in US oil purchases to ease Hormuz reliance. Iran leverages Strait of Hormuz in ceasefire talks. Amid the fragile US-Iran ceasefire, Tehran is using control over the Strait of Hormuz as leverage, proposing reopening the vital shipping route in exchange for concessions without immediate nuclear rollbacks. Recent incidents, including US actions against Iranian vessels and reported attacks, have tested the truce. Both sides report the ceasefire largely holding, but global energy markets remain volatile as negotiations continue via mediators. Peru faces chaotic presidential election amid crime and corruption. Peruvians voted in a crowded field of 35 candidates for their ninth president in a decade, while levels of crime and corruption still raise concerns. A poll on the 12th of April took place amid delays, fraud allegations, and police raids on election officials. Conservative frontrunners like Keiko Fujimori lead early counts as voters seek to break the cycles of instability and rising violence, including surging homicides and extortion linked to organized crime. And in other news, Beatles announced the first official London Museum at rooftop gig site. Fab Four fans are buzzing after Apple Corp multimedia conglomerate revealed plans for the Beatles at 3 Savile Row, the band's first official museum in London. Set to open in 2027 at the historic Mayfair building where they recorded Let It Be and staged their famous 1969 rooftop concert, the seven-floor experience will feature never-before-seen archives, a recreated studio, rotating exhibitions, and public rooftop access. Paul McCartney and the team called it a chance to get back to where it all happened. This was the news brought to you by Pure247NewsHub.com.
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1: From the Pure 24/7 News Hub, this is Nathan Thomas reporting. This is your weekly news roundup. UK water crisis deepens as MPs lose faith in Southeast Water Board. Trump sees summit in Beijing tackles Iran war and trade. Iran leverages Strait of Hormuz in ceasefire talks. Peru faces chaotic presidential election amid crime and corruption. UK water crisis deepens as MPs lose faith in Southeast Water Board. British MPs have issued a rare vote of no confidence in Southeast Water's chief executive David Hinton and its board, citing repeated failures including major outages affecting thousands of customers. A parliamentary report criticised the company's extraordinarily poor performance and cultural issues. Chris Train, the chair of Southeast Water, resigned immediately, with calls for broader leadership change to protect residents. Trump sees summit in Beijing tackles Iran war and trade. US President Donald Trump met Chinese President Xi Jinping in Beijing this week for important talks covering the Iran conflict, trade, Taiwan, AI, and nuclear issues. The summit, the first face-to-face in months, aims to stabilize ties strained by global energy shocks. Trump highlighted progress on trade deals, while Xi warned of potential clashes over Taiwan. China pledged not to arm Iran and expressed interest in US oil purchases to ease Hormuz reliance. Iran leverages Strait of Hormuz in ceasefire talks. Amid the fragile US-Iran ceasefire, Tehran is using control over the Strait of Hormuz as leverage, proposing reopening the vital shipping route in exchange for concessions without immediate nuclear rollbacks. Recent incidents, including US actions against Iranian vessels and reported attacks, have tested the truce. Both sides report the ceasefire largely holding, but global energy markets remain volatile as negotiations continue via mediators. Peru faces chaotic presidential election amid crime and corruption. Peruvians voted in a crowded field of 35 candidates for their ninth president in a decade, while levels of crime and corruption still raise concerns. A poll on the 12th of April took place amid delays, fraud allegations, and police raids on election officials. Conservative frontrunners like Keiko Fujimori lead early counts as voters seek to break the cycles of instability and rising violence, including surging homicides and extortion linked to organized crime. And in other news, Beatles announced the first official London Museum at rooftop gig site. Fab Four fans are buzzing after Apple Core multimedia conglomerate revealed plans for the Beatles at 3 Savile Row, the band's first official museum in London. Set to open in 2027 at the historic Mayfair building where they recorded Let It Be and staged their famous 1969 rooftop concert, the seven-floor experience will feature never-before-seen archives, a recreated studio, rotating exhibitions, and public rooftop access. Paul McCartney and the team called it a chance to get back to where it all happened. This was the news brought to you by Pure247NewsHub.com.
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Good morning and welcome to this, the Wake Up Call, here on Pure 24/7 Radio. I am Stephen D, host of the show, here to help you wake up and start the day right. And we just jumped in with some good music there. Anastasia, Left Outside Alone, perfect bit of energy for your Monday morning. We've got plenty more music where that came from.

That was such a happy song there. Free with All Right Now, and you're listening to Pure 24/7 Radio, The Wake Up Call with me, Stephen D. And we're here to help you wake up and start the day right. That is the purpose of this show. We do that with brilliant music. We also have some great features for you. So around about 25 to 8, we'll have our Wake Up Song of the Morning, a song specifically chosen to help wake us up. Though, to be honest, the first two songs of today's show have done a pretty good job of that, with Anastasia Left Outside Alone and Free with All Right Now. Both of those songs could very easily have been a wake-up song, but we'll have another one around about 25 to 8, a song specifically chosen to help wake us up, you know, full of energy, that kind of thing. So that's coming up soon. We also have our challenge of the week, which I'll introduce in a couple of songs' time. We'll have a spell check challenge after 8 o'clock as well. So yeah, lots on the show to help you wake up and start the day right this morning. In amongst it all, as I said, we have some brilliant music for you, like this next one from Vanessa Carlton, 1,000 Miles. This is good.

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That was the Kaiser Chiefs with Never Miss a Beat. And before that, we heard Vanessa Carlton, A Thousand Miles. 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So last week's challenge was all about when you're coming across people, just having banter, having a laugh with people you come across on a regular basis, whether it's a delivery driver, whether it's a person at a checkout in the supermarket, colleagues at work, anything like that, just having a bit of a laugh and banter, talking about nothing important, was my challenge of last week, which I think is really good. And it's something that we see a little bit less of, I think, with how we socialize nowadays because of technology and stuff like that. So that was last week's challenge of the week, which was a very interesting one to try and do. This week's challenge is all about how when we're working, okay? So during a working week, there's lots of sitting at a desk, right? For a lot of people, for a lot of desk type jobs. So my challenge of this week is if you've got a long period of sitting down for work, that you get up every, I think it's half an hour they recommend, every half an hour to an hour, making sure you get up and have a bit of movement, whether that's making a cup of tea, just going for a walk around the office or going for a walk around somewhere, just getting up every half an hour or so for a bit of movement. It's good, it's healthy, it is the best way, and it's the best way for concentration and stuff like that. I know this week I've got a lot of work ahead of me, a lot of computer-based work. I just know that's what's coming my way. So I know that every half an hour or so, the best thing and healthiest thing I can be doing is making sure I get up and have a bit of movement, whether that's going for a bit of a walk, making a cup of tea, grabbing a drink, grabbing a bite to eat, something like that. Just a bit of movement, really, really healthy. Coming away from the screen, looking away anywhere, far away into the distance as you can, and just coming away from the computer screen, coming away from the desk, standing up rather, and getting some movement. That is my challenge of this week. And for me personally, that's a pretty important one because I'm going to be doing a lot of work this week. And so it's important that I get up and have some movement throughout the day, every half an hour to an hour or so, making sure that people are moving. That is my challenge of this week.

So we have our wake up song coming up shortly. I've chosen a really good one for around about 25 to 8 ish, that kind of time. And we have just been introducing to you this week's challenge of the week, which is during the working day. So make sure you have some movement every half an hour to an hour. So if you're sitting at a desk for a long period of time for any kind of work-based stuff, it's important to have some movement every half an hour or so. I think actually some people recommend every 20 minutes, but I mean, I think there's got to be a realistic amount of movement. I think if you're breaking up your workflow every 20 minutes, you might not be as productive. So there has to be some balance, somewhere between 30 minutes, 45 minutes. That's got to be about right. And you just need a little bit of movement. Might not be what people recommend, but I feel like if you're getting up every 20 minutes, you're just not be able to concentrate, in my opinion, but maybe 20 minutes is better probably. So just making sure you're getting that movement regularly, at least every 30 minutes to every 45 minutes or so. So you just get up, have a bit of a walk, have a bit of movement. It's really good and healthy. It's not good for us to be sitting down permanently, and that and cause all kinds of issues. So my recommendation, my challenge of this week, which I will certainly need to do because I'll be doing a fair bit of work this week, is to make sure that I get some movement every half an hour to an hour. That is the challenge of this week. And we have our wake up song coming up soon.

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Katrina and the Waves, Walking on Sunshine, possibly the happiest song that we have here on Pure 24/7 Radio. Absolutely love it. It is Monday morning, but we can still be happy. It's absolutely fine. You're listening to The Wake Up Call, and I'm Stephen D, host of the show, here to help you wake up and start the day right with brilliant music, including what you're about to hear, which is our Wake Up Song of the Morning, a song specifically chosen to help wake us up full of energy, upbeat, just what we need to get started today. This one's from 1983. It's an absolute classic. It's one of those songs, I'm not sure it needs much of an introduction. As soon as you hear it, you may not necessarily know the name of the artist, but you probably have heard it somewhere and it's just instantly recognizable. So we'll jump right into it. Here is our wake up song of this Monday morning.

Did you instantly recognize that song? It was Eurythmics' Sweet Dreams Are Made of This from 1983. Absolutely exceptional song. And that was our wake up song of this morning. Now I'm trying to think where I've heard that, in various things. And I think it was a Tron Legacy, that film. They used it somewhere near the start. It's a brilliant, brilliant song. It's exceptional. So it was really cool to play for you this morning. We have more brilliant music where that came from as we come towards 8 o'clock, after which we'll be doing our spell check challenge of the morning, giving you a word, asking you a question about its spelling. It's a brilliant way to help wake up your brain in preparation for the day. It's also a brilliant way of gauging how awake you actually are. So we'll be jumping into the spell check challenge after 8 o'clock. And between then and now, we have some more brilliant music coming your way, including Texas.

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a very powerful song there from Lauren Daigle, also a very popular one. That was You Say. And before that, we heard Texas, I'll See It Through, here on Pure 24/7 Radio, The Wake Up Call with me, Stephen D. We now have just two more songs left of this, the first hour. We've got Pink and Snow Patrol to finish. And coming up in the next hour of the show, we've got our spell check challenge. I've got a good word for you this morning. Basically, I'll give you a word. I'll ask you a question about its spelling. You can have a guess. I'll give you the answer before 9 o'clock. It helps to warm up your brain in preparation for the day. Helps you to wake up, which is ultimately the goal of this, the wake up call, as well as playing for you brilliant music like this next one.

So we now have Snow Patrol, Open Your Eyes, taking us up into the hourly news, after which this morning's spell check challenge. So I have a word for you and I'll ask you a question about its spelling. Usually I choose a nice, hard, difficult to spell word. That's still the case this morning. I mean, it wouldn't be the spell check challenge if I chose an easy word. It would be like a spell check. I don't know. It wouldn't be a challenge then, would it? So I've got a nice hard word for you and we'll ask you a question about its spelling. That'll be coming up in the next hour of the show. To take us to the hourly news, here's Snow Patrol, Open Your Eyes.

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1: From the Pure 24/7 News Hub, this is Nathan Thomas reporting. This is your weekly news roundup. UK water crisis deepens as MPs lose faith in Southeast Water Board. Trump sees summit in Beijing tackles Iran war and trade. Iran leverages Strait of Hormuz in ceasefire talks. Peru faces chaotic presidential election amid crime and corruption. UK water crisis deepens as MPs lose faith in Southeast Water Board. British MPs have issued a rare vote of no confidence in Southeast Water's chief executive David Hinton and its board, citing repeated failures including major outages affecting thousands of customers. A parliamentary report criticised the company's extraordinarily poor performance and cultural issues. Chris Train, the chair of Southeast Water, resigned immediately, with calls for broader leadership change to protect residents. Trump sees summit in Beijing tackles Iran war and trade. US President Donald Trump met Chinese President Xi Jinping in Beijing this week for important talks covering the Iran conflict, trade, Taiwan, AI, and nuclear issues. The summit, the first face-to-face in months, aims to stabilize ties strained by global energy shocks. Trump highlighted progress on trade deals, while Xi warned of potential clashes over Taiwan. China pledged not to arm Iran and expressed interest in US oil purchases to ease Hormuz reliance. Iran leverages Strait of Hormuz in ceasefire talks. Amid the fragile US-Iran ceasefire, Tehran is using control over the Strait of Hormuz as leverage, proposing reopening the vital shipping route in exchange for concessions without immediate nuclear rollbacks. Recent incidents, including US actions against Iranian vessels and reported attacks, have tested the truce. Both sides report the ceasefire largely holding, but global energy markets remain volatile as negotiations continue via mediators. Peru faces chaotic presidential election amid crime and corruption. Peruvians voted in a crowded field of 35 candidates for their ninth president in a decade, while levels of crime and corruption still raise concerns. A poll on the 12th of April took place amid delays, fraud allegations, and police raids on election officials. Conservative frontrunners like Keiko Fujimori lead early counts as voters seek to break the cycles of instability and rising violence, including surging homicides and extortion linked to organized crime. And in other news, Beatles announced the first official London Museum at rooftop gig site. Fab Four fans are buzzing after Apple Core multimedia conglomerate revealed plans for the Beatles at 3 Savile Row, the band's first official museum in London. Set to open in 2027 at the historic Mayfair building where they recorded Let It Be and staged their famous 1969 rooftop concert, the seven-floor experience will feature never-before-seen archives, a recreated studio, rotating exhibitions, and public rooftop access. Paul McCartney and the team called it a chance to get back to where it all happened. This was the news brought to you by Pure247NewsHub.com.
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So we have just entered the second hour of this morning's Wake Up Call. I'm Stephen D, host of the show, here to help you wake up and start the day right here, only on Pure 24/7 Radio. And you've just heard Scissor Sisters with I Don't Feel Like Dancing, which is such an ironic song because it makes you want to dance, doesn't it? Anyway, that brings us into this, the second hour of the show. And so that means it's time for our spell check challenge on this Monday, the 18th of May. So we have for you a word which is, I mean, fairly difficult to spell. I'm going to ask you a question about its spelling and I'll give you the answer before 9 o'clock. It's a great way of warming up your brain in preparation for the day. So we're going to jump into this morning's spell check challenge after this next song, which is super, super catchy. Alphabeat with Fascination.

Very catchy. That was Alphabeat with Fascination. Now, this morning's spell check challenge, the word we have for you is luxurious. Luxurious. Now, I did a double take when I saw this word. I was like, is that how you spell it? It's not a word I frequently use. I might say a lot, actually. So luxurious, something that is often very comfortable. I want to say posh, but it's not really quite what the definition of luxurious is. Kind of, it's comfortable. It's probably a bit pricey, that kind of thing. That's what luxurious is and means. And it's a brilliant, brilliant word. As I said, I don't use it that often, actually, which might say a lot. And the question we're asking is, how many of the letter U in this word, how many of the letter U in the word luxurious? I did a double take when I saw it. I thought I knew how to spell this word well and would have no difficulty, but I did a double take when I saw this word. So how many of the letter U in the word luxurious? I'm not sure this is the hardest challenge we've ever given, but you might, you could get this wrong. So how many of the letter U in the word luxurious? I'll be giving the answer just before 9 o'clock. You can send in through your answers. Email is hello@pure247radio.org, hello@pure247radio.org, or through WhatsApp, which is the green button at the bottom of the website. So, luxurious, how many of the letter U in this word?

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That was a cool song there. Nelly Furtado with I'm Like a Bird. And before that, we heard Need to Breathe with Something Beautiful. You're listening to The Wake Up Call here on Pure 24/7 Radio. And I'm Stephen D, here to help you wake up and start the day right. And to that end, we have our spell check challenge where we give you a word and we ask you a question about its spelling. So this morning, we're asking how many of the letter U in the word luxurious? How many of the letter U in the word luxurious? It's one of those words which I thought I knew how to spell. I thought I had it all sorted, but as it turns out, it's one of those words I did a double take when I saw the spelling of. So that was a pretty good word to use as this morning's spell check challenge. I think as words go, it's not too hard to spell. Nice and easy. Starting the week well, not too hard a spell check challenge. So yeah, how many U's do you reckon there are in the word luxurious? I'll be giving the answer just before 9 o'clock. You can let me know your answers. Email is hello@pure247radio.org, hello@pure247radio.org. And of course, there's WhatsApp, which is the green button at the bottom of the website. Luxurious, how many of the letter U do you reckon there are in this word? Which simply means something that is quite pricey. You know, it's kind of expensive, but also very, very comfortable. It's a word which I jokingly said at the start, I don't use very often, but actually come to think of it, I do use it now and then when referring to something as being luxurious. Like, I don't know, a particular car, you could say it's luxurious or stuff like that. I'm trying to think what you would use. Okay, I don't use this word very often, okay? But it is a good word, and it's actually fairly hard to spell. I think it would be a brilliant word to use on Scrabble, actually. But there you go. So how many of the letter U in the word luxurious? That is our spell check challenge for this morning.

So the next song that I'm about to play for you is Our Atlantic Roots and Firewood Island with the song Sky We Know. Now, this is an interesting song because we've had the pleasure of chatting to both artists featuring in this song. Our Atlantic Roots, I've had the pleasure of chatting with them, I think it was last year, and I know that Andy B has also chatted with them. Nathan Thomas got to chat with Firewood Island, in particular around this specific song. I think they mentioned using a pair of pliers or something like that on the strings to make a sound. It was something that was really, really cool, the ways they went about making the music. And Nathan Thomas was able to chat with them a little bit about the music, a little bit about the heart and passion behind it, and some of the behind the scenes working on the song, which was really cool to hear about. So if you want to catch up on any of the interviews we've done, we've chatted to some amazing people over the years. And so if you want to catch up on those interviews, you can do if you head over to pure247radio.org. So that's pure247radio.org. And if you head over to there, they've got a catch-up section, which will take you to our YouTube channel or to our podcast channels, and you can catch up on some of the amazing conversations we've had with various different people, sharing their stories, sharing their expertise, all that kind of stuff. Some really, really interesting conversations that we've had with people over the time that we've been broadcasting, which will be 3 years come September. So that's really, really cool. That's something to mark in your calendars. 1st of September 2026, we'll be broadcasting for 3 years, which is really, really cool. But in the time that we've been broadcasting so far, we have had some amazing conversations with all kinds of different people talking about all sorts of different things. 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So you can find them all if you head over to pure247radio.org, and you can head over to the catch-up section there.

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Here on Pure 24/7 Radio, you're listening to The Wake Up Call. I'm Stephen D, host of the show, here to help you wake up and start the day right with some brilliant music and some great features. In the first hour of the show, we had our challenge of the week, which for this week is, because I know I've got quite a bit of work to do, to make sure that I get up every half an hour to an hour or so and get a bit of movement, whether that's making a cup of tea or just going for a bit of a walk. Just making sure I'm getting a little bit of movement every half an hour to an hour, so you're not sitting at a desk, you know, 6 hours straight, making sure you're getting some movement. That is my challenge of this week. It is very healthy and very good for us. So that's my challenge of the week, which I introduced in the first hour. We had our wake up song from the Eurythmics. Sweet Dreams Are Made of This. Such an iconic song. So very exceptional. That was our wake up song of the morning. And in this, the second hour of the show, we've been doing our spell check challenge, asking you how many of the letter U in the word luxurious? How many of the letter U in the word luxurious? This is one of those words which isn't too hard to spell. I think it's just right for a Monday morning, starting the week with a fairly straightforward spell check challenge. We're asking how many of the letter U in the word luxurious, which is a word which I don't use very often, and it simply means something that is quite pricey, but also very comfortable, very pleasant. That is what luxurious means. It's a brilliant word. I did a double take when I first saw it this morning because I thought it was spelled differently, but there we are. So that's what makes it a spell check challenge this morning. I think it's sufficiently a challenge, but at the same time, it's not too hard because it is a Monday morning. So you can let me know your answers. Email is hello@pure247radio.org, hello@pure247radio.org, or through WhatsApp, which is the green button at the bottom of the website. I'll be giving the answer just before 9 o'clock. How many of the letter U in the word luxurious?

5 to 9-ish. And I'll give you the answer to this morning's spell check challenge, which is luxurious. How many of the letter U in the word luxurious? As I said at the start, it's not a word I use all that often. And I genuinely did do a double take when I saw it and the way it's spelt, because it's not that hard a word to spell. It's quite straightforward for our Monday morning. But at the same time, it's not an easy word to spell. It's fairly straightforward, but it's not super easy at the same time. So how many of the letter U in the word luxurious? I'll be giving the answer just before 9 o'clock. Now let's jump into that Michael Jackson song. This is Give In To Me.

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40 featuring United. Let me get this artist correct. It's a long title for an artist. It always just baffles me. United Colors of Sound. That's the name. So you got UB40 featuring United Colors of Sound with Swing Low. And before that, you heard Michael Jackson, Give In To Me, which I think is just an exceptional song. Just two more left to go of this, the second hour of this morning's Wake Up Call. And it won't be long now before I give you the answer to this morning's spell check challenge. The word luxurious, the question, how many of the letter U in this word? So how many of the letter U in the word luxurious? I'll be giving the answer after this next song from Simply Red.

Money's Too Tight to Mention by Simply Red. If it's too tight to mention, then why do you mention it? Always funny when you say that. So it's like the unspoken rule, and someone speaks it. Well, it's no longer unspoken, is it? Now, this morning's spell check challenge, we've been asking how many of the letter U in the word luxurious? How many of the letter U in the word luxurious? The answer is 3. It's not a particularly complicated word to spell as such, but I did do a double take when I saw the number of U's in this particular word. There are 3. 3 in the word luxurious. And what threw me is there's 1 after and before the letter X, which just threw me. Even though I've probably used this word before, even though it's not that complicated to spell, it just threw me this morning. So it's absolutely perfect for the spell check challenge. We now have Alicia Dixon taking us up into the hourly news, after which we've got more brilliant music coming your way, including our wake-up call sandwich. So that concludes this morning's spell check challenge.

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1: From the Pure 24/7 News Hub, this is Nathan Thomas reporting. This is your weekly news roundup. UK water crisis deepens as MPs lose faith in Southeast Water Board. Trump sees summit in Beijing tackles Iran war and trade. Iran leverages Strait of Hormuz in ceasefire talks. Peru faces chaotic presidential election amid crime and corruption. UK water crisis deepens as MPs lose faith in Southeast Water Board. British MPs have issued a rare vote of no confidence in Southeast Water's chief executive David Hinton and its board, citing repeated failures including major outages affecting thousands of customers. A parliamentary report criticised the company's extraordinarily poor performance and cultural issues. Chris Train, the chair of Southeast Water, resigned immediately, with calls for broader leadership change to protect residents. Trump sees summit in Beijing tackles Iran war and trade. US President Donald Trump met Chinese President Xi Jinping in Beijing this week for important talks covering the Iran conflict, trade, Taiwan, AI, and nuclear issues. The summit, the first face-to-face in months, aims to stabilize ties strained by global energy shocks. Trump highlighted progress on trade deals, while Xi warned of potential clashes over Taiwan. China pledged not to arm Iran and expressed interest in US oil purchases to ease Hormuz reliance. Iran leverages Strait of Hormuz in ceasefire talks. Amid the fragile US-Iran ceasefire, Tehran is using control over the Strait of Hormuz as leverage, proposing reopening the vital shipping route in exchange for concessions without immediate nuclear rollbacks. Recent incidents, including US actions against Iranian vessels and reported attacks, have tested the truce. Both sides report the ceasefire largely holding, but global energy markets remain volatile as negotiations continue via mediators. Peru faces chaotic presidential election amid crime and corruption. Peruvians voted in a crowded field of 35 candidates for their ninth president in a decade, while levels of crime and corruption still raise concerns. A poll on the 12th of April took place amid delays, fraud allegations, and police raids on election officials. Conservative frontrunners like Keiko Fujimori lead early counts as voters seek to break the cycles of instability and rising violence, including surging homicides and extortion linked to organized crime. And in other news, Beatles announced the first official London Museum at rooftop gig site. Fab Four fans are buzzing after Apple Core multimedia conglomerate revealed plans for the Beatles at 3 Savile Row, the band's first official museum in London. Set to open in 2027 at the historic Mayfair building where they recorded Let It Be and staged their famous 1969 rooftop concert, the seven-floor experience will feature never-before-seen archives, a recreated studio, rotating exhibitions, and public rooftop access. Paul McCartney and the team called it a chance to get back to where it all happened. This was the news brought to you by pure247newshub.com.
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One of the happiest bands we've got on the station, that was Rent Collective with their song Whosoever, bringing us into this, the third and final hour of this morning's Wake Up Call. I'm Stephen D, host of the show, here to help you wake up and start the day right with brilliant music and some great features. And in this, the third hour of the show, it's time for my favourite feature, the Wake Up Call Sandwich, where we play three songs in a row and a sandwich in the middle of a song, which I especially like. Think of it as an all-day breakfast sandwich with music. That's what I like to say. Basically, this morning we have LZ7 with Next Level. This is a song which I think is absolutely exceptional. We don't play it enough on the station. I think it's brilliant. Next Level by LZ7, sandwiched between David Bowie and Eric Clapton. Enjoy this, your Wake Up Call Sandwich for today.

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1: So you've just heard this morning's Wake Up Call Sandwich. Three songs in a row and Sandwich in the middle, a song which I especially like. In reverse order, David Bowie with Blue Jean. Before that was LZ7 Next Level. And before that, Eric Clapton with After Midnight. The song Sandwich in the middle, that was Next Level by LZ7, which is a really rather cool song, which, as I said, I'm not sure we play it enough. It's absolutely brilliant. It's really, really cool, really, really energetic. And it was epic to play it for you this morning. Now, this next song, this is an interesting one. I was thinking maybe we shouldn't play it. It's Monday. It's the beginning of the week. The weekend is very far away, but there's something rather funny about playing it. So I'm going to play it for you now. Roxette, Here Comes the Weekend.

Such a good song there. Roxette with Here Comes the Weekend. Now, I normally feel like I've got to play that on a Friday or reserve it for a Friday, but there's nothing wrong with playing it on a Monday. The weekend is still coming. It's just a little bit further away. And that was a brilliant song to play for you. We've got more where that came from, including No Doubt. I like this next one. A bit of alternative rock for you. This is No Doubt, Just a Girl. And I say rock. That reminds me, this evening it is, of course, the rock show from 7 till 9. I'll be back on air with some brilliant rock tunes for you. We turn it up to 11 in the second hour with hard rock and heavy metal. We've got the rock show vote. We've got loads of brilliant music for you from our rock categories, from our hard rock categories. There's so many different, you know, genres and subgenres within rock. So it covers a lot and includes this next artist, No Doubt, with Just a Girl.

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I like that song. That was Matthew West with Into the Light, bringing us into this, the last portion of this morning's wake up call. As I, Stephen D, help you wake up this morning, help you wake up and start the day right, as we do each and every weekday from 7 till 10 here, only on Pure 24/7 Radio. And to the end of helping you to wake up and start the day right, we have played for you some brilliant music this morning, including Bruce Springsteen, no doubt. We played Roxette, Here Comes the Weekend, which is fun to play because the weekend is quite far away. We also played David Bowie, Eric Clapton, LZ7, and that was all within just this, the third hour of the show. We've played loads of other great songs as well for you this morning, and we've had great features including our spell check challenge, challenge of the week, and our wake up song. But in this last portion of the show, I'd like to give you a little bit of a heads up of what to expect throughout the rest of the day. What's on the schedule? What shows can you be looking forward to? Who's presenting what? I will tell you all about that after this song from Shakira.

Shakira with The Day and the Time. Now, I said I'd give you a heads up for what's coming up today. Now, you've got all the usual shows. You've got Pure Brunch, Late Lunch Show, School's Out, Get Your Home Show. You've got all your usual daytime shows. You've got Katie Mack with this morning's Pure Brunch, Nathan Thomas with The Late Lunch Show, Peter with School's Out, and Andy B with the Get Your Home Show. He's got a guest after 5 o'clock, as he often does on a Monday, so that'll be cool. Talking about sharing people's stories is what we love to do here on the radio, so that'll be happening after 5 o'clock. We also have this evening's show. So on a Monday, you've got The Rock Show and you've got Pure Naughty. So if you enjoy the decade, the era of the noughties, highly recommend tuning in from 9 to 11 p.m. And if you enjoy rock music, I'm talking about like hard rock and even some heavy metal, then I highly recommend tuning in 7 till 9 for The Rock Show with me, Stephen D. Absolutely have a blast playing you some epic tunes from 7 till 9 Monday evenings. So that's what's coming up later on. That's the evening shows and the daytime shows. So I've given you a little heads up of the schedule for today. Some brilliant music, great presenters, keeping you company throughout the day. As I always say, the best thing really, just keep Pure 24/7 radio on in the background. 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

church, at the roadside, at the hillside, and become places made sacred by the presence.

outside, men were kneeling. Women were crying to God for mercy. God was moving in mighty revival power, and the desert was made to rejoice.

Bit of the Worldwide Message Tribe there with Re-Revival. Before that, we heard James with Sit Down. Brilliant song that. We've got two more songs left to go. This morning's a wake-up call. Hope you're feeling more awake and ready for the day. If not, don't worry, just stay tuned to Pure 24/7 Radio. We've got Katie Mack with this morning's Pure Brunch up after me from 10 o'clock. And as I say, two more songs left to go. This morning's wake-up call. We have had for you a brilliant wake-up song around about 25 to 8. We played the Eurythmics with Sweet Dreams Are Made of This. We had a really cool wake-up call sandwich. We had our spell check challenge, which was luxurious. How many U's? There are three U's in luxurious. If you go about using that word, you can thank me that you know how to spell it. We also had our challenge of the week, which is if you're sitting at a desk for a long period of time, to make sure you get some movement every half an hour or so. That's the challenge of this week, because I know I'm going to need to do that because I've got a lot of work ahead of me. So that's today's show. We've got two more songs left to go, including Natalie Imbruglia.

And so we've pretty much come to the end of this morning's wake-up call. Thank you so much for joining me. I'll be back tomorrow, same time, same place, but I'll also be back later on this evening for The Rock Show. That's from 7 till 9. Up next is Katie Mack with this morning's Pure Brunch. To take us into the news, this is a brilliant song from Magnum on A Storyteller's Night.

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1: From the Pure 24/7 News Hub, this is Nathan Thomas reporting. This is your weekly news roundup. UK water crisis deepens as MPs lose faith in Southeast Water Board. Trump sees summit in Beijing tackles Iran war and trade. Iran leverages Strait of Hormuz in ceasefire talks. Peru faces chaotic presidential election amid crime and corruption. UK water crisis deepens as MPs lose faith in Southeast Water Board. British MPs have issued a rare vote of no confidence in Southeast Water's chief executive David Hinton and its board, citing repeated failures including major outages affecting thousands of customers. A parliamentary report criticised the company's extraordinarily poor performance and cultural issues. Chris Train, the chair of Southeast Water, resigned immediately, with calls for broader leadership change to protect residents. Trump Sea Summit in Beijing tackles Iran war and trade. US President Donald Trump met Chinese President Xi Jinping in Beijing this week for important talks covering the Iran conflict, trade, Taiwan, AI, and nuclear issues. The summit, the first face-to-face in months, aims to stabilize ties strained by global energy shocks. Trump highlighted progress on trade deals, while Xi warned of potential clashes over Taiwan. China pledged not to arm Iran and expressed interest in US oil purchases to ease Hormuz reliance. Iran leverages Strait of Hormuz in ceasefire talks. Amid the fragile US-Iran ceasefire, Tehran is using control over the Strait of Hormuz as leverage, proposing reopening the vital shipping route in exchange for concessions without immediate nuclear rollbacks. Recent incidents, including US actions against Iranian vessels and reported attacks, have tested the truce. Both sides report the ceasefire largely holding, but global energy markets remain volatile as negotiations continue via mediators. Peru faces chaotic presidential election amid crime and corruption. Peruvians voted in a crowded field of 35 candidates for their ninth president in a decade, while levels of crime and corruption still raise concerns. A poll on the 12th of April took place amid delays, fraud allegations, and police raids on election officials. Conservative frontrunners like Keiko Fujimori lead early counts as voters seek to break the cycles of instability and rising violence, including surging homicides and extortion linked to organized crime. And in other news, Beatles announced the first official London Museum at rooftop gig site. Fab Four fans are buzzing after Apple Corps multimedia conglomerate revealed plans for the Beatles at 3 Savile Row, the band's first official museum in London. Set to open in 2027 at the historic Mayfair building where they recorded Let It Be and staged their famous 1969 rooftop concert, the seven-floor experience will feature never-before-seen archives, a recreated studio, rotating exhibitions, and public rooftop access. Paul McCartney and the team called it a chance to get back to where it all happened. This was the news brought to you by Pure247NewsHub.com.
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3: Wow, too much time on their hands. How rude. To be honest, yeah, it is true. We could. Good morning. My name is Katie Mack. It is time for Pure Brunch Monday. How are you feeling? How was your weekend? Mine was incredibly busy. I actually feel like I haven't had a weekend, and Monday has come along and, super, super busy. But hey, how was it anyway? I just wanted to, I suppose as we start the show, have a little moment of, grounding is probably not quite the right word. Well, it probably is in my world, but just that moment where we just take a breath and go, come on, it's only Monday, it's 10 a.m. Whew, whole week ahead of us. And you know what a great week. So much can happen this week. I honestly have no idea what's on this week. So you know what? As I play the first song, I might take a look at my week ahead, see what else is going on. I don't know if you're like me, but I'm actually really well planned. Put my days very clearly. They're kind of generally back-to-back stacked. It's the way my world works. Don't really look at what's happening tomorrow until, tonight when I'm planning tomorrow. Hope you've got a great week ahead. As I said, my name is Katie Mack. This is Pure Brunch Monday. Hope you're looking forward to the show. In the next 2 hours, you're going to have a little of me. Generally just chatting to, you guys about my weekend, about what I've got coming up in the week. We've got three on a theme coming up, which really came to me over the weekend. We've got a little bit of a jive time, dancing time around 10:45. It's where I get hangry. And we start and end the show every week on either a particular artist or focus on something that I particularly enjoy, either an artist or a band. This week, it naturally came up with a song from Kenny Loggins. Now, I never know how to say his name. Never really think about this guy. Actually, truly don't know anything else that he did, other than he did most of the album to Top Gun. Top Gun, one of the, in my personal opinion, one of the best movies ever, came out in 1986. Had that fabulous cast with Tom Cruise and Val Kilmer, Kelly McGillis. Gosh, what a beautiful woman. Anthony Edwards. I forget he's in it, but of course, has a lovely goose. Meg Ryan was in there. What an incredible group of people in a particular movie. And I absolutely, absolutely love this movie. So I thought, you know what, why not? Let's play a Kenny Loggins song to get started from the movie Top Gun, and we'll have one at the end of the show as well.

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1: I hope you enjoyed that start to the show. I honestly, can't get over the fact how much I love Top Gun. I feel like that's going to have to be something I watch this evening now. It's not going to be able to get out of my head. So, how are you doing? As I said, I had quite a busy weekend, so I thought I'd fill you in on what happened. Why not? This is what I like to do in the show, just fill you in on the crazy world of Katie Mack and what she was up to at the weekend. So, let's start with Friday. Friday, I had my end of season ball for netball. So you hear me talking about netball quite a lot. I play with currently a club called Ashby Netball Club, we had our Northwest Leicestershire, which is the league I play in. It was our end of season ball on Sunday, and it's where we do our awards evening. We have a lovely show, a fantastic meal. And within the team, I am pretty well known as the clumsy one. I am the person that, when I came back to netball in a year before lockdown, so 2018. Correct, 2018, so I've been back 6 years. I started just before Christmas, came back to netball having not played since I was 16, so quite a gap. Let's just say quite a gap in playing. Hadn't played since 1994, so give you a perspective. Over 20 years since I played netball, and nearly 30 years. And I was like, yeah, I'd love to play netball. So I got back into it through a friend, saw that she was in netball kit one day and was like, oh man, you know, playing netball, gosh, do adults do that? Discovered yes, they do. Went to have a go and really enjoyed training and really threw myself into it. What was quite hilarious is, I'm not sure about any of you guys out there, but if you go back to sport after many years away, especially if you played as a young person, for some reason your brain tells you you're still that age. So in my mind, I could still run and move and turn and pivot as a 16-year-old. But I was doing it as a 40-year-old, and yet, to be honest, my body didn't want to comply with that. And as a result, I injured myself really badly. So within the first few months of coming back to netball, I was pivoting, as it happened. I was sidestepping, pivoting, and I twisted my ankle and went down hard, fell very hard on the ground. As I got up, I was like, oh, I think I've twisted my ankle. But I was like, you know what? I'm hardcore. And I have actually, sadly, quite a high pain threshold most of the time. Depending on where it is, which we'll come to later. So I had quite a high pain threshold. So I kind of got up, kept playing, but found that actually I wasn't able to turn my ankle too well. And as I was trying to run on tiptoe, I don't know why I thought that would help. I thought I could hear a crunching noise. Sorry for the squeamish out there. Thought I could hear a crunching noise. So at this point, sensibly, said, girls, I think I'm going to have to go home. I think I've injured myself. Drove home, and as I was walking into my house, could really hear a crunching noise as I was walking, and spoke to my husband, and he was like, I think you need to go to A&E, sweetheart. So drove myself off. I think my husband might have taken me, actually. Yeah, I think he did at that point, because by then the adrenaline was starting to wear off and I was starting to feel in pain with my foot, my right foot. So he drove me to A&E, got there, waited for, as you do in A&E, a few hours. And by the time I got the x-ray and somebody had looked at it, this was a Friday night when we train, I went in for the x-ray. The guy looked at the x-ray and went, oh my goodness, I hadn't realised you'd been in a car accident. And I was like, oh no, I've not been in a car accident. I was playing sport. And he was like, well, what hit you? Because my foot... And the right side of my foot, the bone was pretty well crushed. It was really compacted. And he said, that's usually a car injury. That's usually a car accident injury. And I was like, nope, the only thing that hit me at speed was my backside. Which, you know, I don't want to say the guy just called me fat, but he just called me fat. No, he hadn't. And he was just like, oh my goodness, that's a pretty hefty injury. That's definitely a break. They're definitely going to be plastering that. Yeah, and I did. I ended up in a massive boot and had to have plaster right the way up to my knee. It was pretty bad. And because of that, my ankle wasn't healing as well because it was a really severe terrain sprain and I ripped the muscles. Why do I tell you this? Because I'm accident prone. I forgot why I'd started this. Because I'm accident prone. And over the next few months, over the next few years, I have managed to break my other ankle, a couple of toes, several fingers, my wrist. I went down hard one day and running and fell onto my wrist, broke my wrist. But I haven't been injured now, guys, for a year. Now, that might not be big to you, but I was so excited that I had not had an injury for an entire year. In fact, I was boasting about, not quite boasting, but I was boasting about it at the ball because I am known to be this injury prone woman. And then we sat down, we had dinner at this ball. I was wearing a lovely ball gown, if you're interested. It was like a pale green. It's very pretty. It was a Strictly Come Dancing theme. And I sort of went for elegance, if you want to call it that. Sitting down for dinner, I had a lovely starter and was going to pour myself a glass of water. And we had these lovely glass jugs on the table and we had these beautiful balloons and candles. And as I picked up the glass jug, I felt sharp pain through my hand, like really sharp stinging pain through my hand. And it takes you a second because it's an iced jug of water. Can't figure out why I'm in pain. So I've kind of like, my other hand has taken the jug from the underneath. I've taken my hand, I've looked at it and thought, well, there's no blood because it feels like I would have sliced it. The pain was so sharp. Couldn't figure out what it was. And then suddenly my hand was shaking and I was like, that's a burn. And as I've gone back towards the handle on the glass jug, realised that obviously the handle must have been sitting over the candle because the candles were very small and it must have heated up this glass jug. So when I've picked it up, I've got quite a nasty burn. So I've run to the bathroom, put my hand in under cold water for 15 minutes. I know what I'm doing. Come back to the table. Luckily, there's actually a GP, there's a doctor on our table. One of the girls I play with is a first year doctor. Asked her what to do and she said, go and get some ice, wrap it, ice it, which I assumed, but you know, it's always good to get advice if you can. And I now have such a huge blister on my hand, I couldn't play netball on Sunday. So the first time this is where this story went, sorry it took 7 minutes, the first time I couldn't play netball this season because of an injury was because I injured myself at the netball ball on Friday night. That is ridiculous. So I couldn't play the first match of the summer season because of this. And I'm captain. So I had to score for the day, which really was thoroughly annoying. But anyway, that was my Friday. Won't go into Saturday. I'm going to play some music because I've spent ages explaining that story. I have a huge blister on my hand and can't play netball. Hopefully just for a week. I'm hoping that the sensitivity will go down. But it's on my hand in such a way that as a goalkeeper, I knew there was no way I was going to be defending balls because if somebody hit it, I'd probably be yelling quite loud and maybe crying. And first game of the season, a summer season, playing for Ashby Hurricanes, couldn't play, captain, had to be on the sidelines. I scored and coached from the side instead. But that was my Friday. Let me play some more music for you now. Again, sorry for anyone who was squeamish. You can now come back and enjoy the music.

0: 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So that was Au L'Amour by Erasure and New Shalom by Lecrae. I love that word, shalom. Interesting that shalom means peace and obviously L'Amour means love. So you've got love and peace there together between those two songs, which was not my three on a theme. Because it was just two songs. But yeah, I really like that. Oh, I should have done it like that. That was so good. Anyway, that was not where I was going. But yeah, love and peace, basically. So we had Au L'Amour and then New Shalom by Lecrae. So we went through my Friday injury. Absolutely devastated. Saturday, I trained to be a street pastor. Now, I don't know if you know much about street pastors. Street pastors are an incredible bunch. Well, I say, no, that sounds bad. That's like saying I'm incredible. I'm not incredible. I'm joining an incredible group of volunteers from the church who go out on the streets to listen to care and serve people as they are enjoying maybe the nightlife or enjoying an event. And we are literally there just to provide that peaceful but guiding presence for others. And I've long admired street pastors. When it kind of got going in the UK around it was around 2003, I had really desperately wanted to do it. I just had my first child. I was like, yes, this is what I want to do. They were starting an initiative in Leicester, and I'd actually signed up to train to be a street pastor and go out on the streets working from around 9 o'clock at night to 4 o'clock in the morning, looking after people coming out of nightclubs, making sure people get home safe, talking to people, listening to people, getting them in taxis, handing out lollipops, flip-flops and lovely silver blankets to help them remain warm so they're not getting cold. I don't know about you, but I sometimes go out in an evening and don't wear enough clothing, or it's really warm when you go out and it's freezing when you're trying to come home. So yes, I went for my street pastor training, and like, as I said, originally wanted to do it in 2003, but signed up, got all ready to start going on the training, and got pregnant with my second child. Couldn't be a street pastor when I was pregnant, certainly not in Leicester. I assume that's still the case. Didn't ask, not pregnant now, so not relevant. And it's sort of taken, I was laughing about it, but it's kind of taken another 23 years, basically all of my children growing up and no longer needing me at home in the middle of the night before I've got the time to do it again. So I think that's really interesting sometimes, how something is really put on your heart and you're like, I really want to do that, but it's taken me 23 years to train and finally be able to go out as a street pastor. And I've done a couple of observation visits. I've got another one coming up in a couple of weeks, but in June the 14th, I will get commissioned and will be a street pastor, and I'll be able to once a month on a Saturday night go out to my hometown of Ashby and just serve people. And I have just absolutely loved the experience. Everything from just finding people after they've maybe had an argument with a spouse or a partner or even friends, and just listening to them and giving them the space to say, like, you know, this sounds really difficult. You know, tell me about this. How can I listen to you? Sometimes how can I pray for you? Seeing girls, bless them, who've taken their shoes off and are walking around bare feet because their feet are hurting, and being able to, you know, bend down and put flip-flops on them and say, girls, you know, let's look after your feet. The last thing you want to do is cut yourself. We clear glasses and bottles from the street so people can't hurt themselves or sadly potentially use them as weapons. And we put those in the bin so that the streets are clear. We connect with vendors on the street, the police. We have police and doormen where I live, because there are actually a couple of nightclubs here. So quite an active nightlight in Ashby, if you're in the area and you want to come. It's very nice in northwest Leicestershire. And yeah, just being that presence, being that available. And I literally met somebody the other day who I was telling them I was going for this street pastor training, and this guy said, my goodness, I think they might have saved my life. A few years ago, he had gotten into a fight and it became very violent very quickly. People were over him. Many people over him were kicking him in the head, and street pastors had seen and come down the street and had literally shouted, "Oi," and the guys had run off. They then radioed for the police, remained with the gentleman until the ambulance, the police were ready to take him home. And yeah, he sort of just happened to share with me, he was like, "Oh my goodness, I don't think if they hadn't have come at that moment, it was down a side alley, nobody could see him or hear him. He wonders how far it would have got." So yeah, so that was really encouraging and made me thought, oh yes, I've made the right decision. This is definitely something that I really want to do. So that's what I was doing on my Saturday. And then I was actually quite exhausted. I had a very busy week at work last week, travelled to Scotland and to Bradford and all over the place. And I was quite tired. So I actually then went for a 3-hour nap and still had a good night's sleep Saturday night. So yeah, that was my Saturday. Time for more music. This time we've got something from Oasis and Travis and a couple more.
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pretty quickly, though quite a bit happened. But so Sunday was pretty much started quite typically. I got up early, made breakfast for my husband, which I like to do when I can in bed. Then we went on to church. I had a netball match, which you already know I couldn't play for, which was very, very annoying. But we won, so it's all good. And then we went on from that to some coaching that I do in the afternoon. So I'm a netball coach Sunday afternoon. And then I had a very boring, very early night. I was, again, absolutely shattered. And then it's Monday. And it's a busy old week coming up with the normal level of work-related things with Christians Against Poverty, who I work with full-time. But the great thing is that it's the bank holiday weekend this weekend. Woohoo! So we get some time off. So coming up now, it's nearly 2:15. I like to get up and get moving at this point. I don't know about you, but I'm feeling a little bit low. I need a snack. So I've got a couple of songs coming up to take us through the hour, and I'll be back with you after the news at 11 o'clock. So get up, get a snack, maybe move around, enjoy the music, and I'll see you after the news.

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2: 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This is your weekly news roundup. UK water crisis deepens as MPs lose faith in Southeast Water Board. Trump sees summit in Beijing tackles Iran war and trade. Iran leverages Strait of Hormuz in ceasefire talks. Peru faces chaotic presidential election amid crime and corruption. UK water crisis deepens as MPs lose faith in Southeast Water Board. British MPs have issued a rare vote of no confidence in Southeast Water's chief executive David Hinton and its board, citing repeated failures including major outages affecting thousands of customers. A parliamentary report criticised the company's extraordinarily poor performance and cultural issues. Chris Train, the chair of Southeast Water, resigned immediately, with calls for broader leadership change to protect residents. Trump sees summit in Beijing tackles Iran war and trade. US President Donald Trump met Chinese President Xi Jinping in Beijing this week for important talks covering the Iran conflict, trade, Taiwan, AI, and nuclear issues. The summit, the first face-to-face in months, aims to stabilize ties strained by global energy shocks. Trump highlighted progress on trade deals, while Xi warned of potential clashes over Taiwan. China pledged not to arm Iran and expressed interest in US oil purchases to ease Hormuz reliance. Iran leverages Strait of Hormuz in ceasefire talks. Amid the fragile US-Iran ceasefire, Tehran is using control over the Strait of Hormuz as leverage, proposing reopening the vital shipping route in exchange for concessions without immediate nuclear rollbacks. Recent incidents, including US actions against Iranian vessels and reported attacks, have tested the truce. Both sides report the ceasefire largely holding, but global energy markets remain volatile as negotiations continue via mediators. Peru faces chaotic presidential election amid crime and corruption. Peruvians voted in a crowded field of 35 candidates for their ninth president in a decade, while levels of crime and corruption still raise concerns. A poll on the 12th of April took place amid delays, fraud allegations, and police raids on election officials. Conservative frontrunners like Keiko Fujimori lead early counts as voters seek to break the cycles of instability and rising violence, including surging homicides and extortion linked to organized crime. And in other news, Beatles announced the first official London Museum at rooftop gig site. Fab Four fans are buzzing after Apple Core multimedia conglomerate revealed plans for the Beatles at 3 Savile Row, the band's first official museum in London. Set to open in 2027 at the historic Mayfair building where they recorded Let It Be and staged their famous 1969 rooftop concert, the seven-floor experience will feature never-before-seen archives, a recreated studio, rotating exhibitions, and public rooftop access. Paul McCartney and the team called it a chance to get back to where it all happened. This was the news brought to you by pure247newshub.com.
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4: So it's time for Three on a Theme. Yes, it is. So this is Pure Brunch Monday with me, Katie Mack. If you're just joining me, you are so very welcome. But you missed the fun that happened over the weekend, the injury, the reason that I couldn't play netball on Sunday, even though it wasn't even an injury on court. Saturday training for street pastors and Sunday that involved church, netball, and then a nap. Yeah, that's the way I roll, people. But we're coming up for Three on a Theme. And this particular theme came out of some of the things I've been praying for this week. We have a lovely prayer group of women in evangelism, women that work in frontline ministry, supporting people, sharing Jesus. And the theme that seems to have really come up this week made me think of this. So I've picked three songs on a theme. Let's see if you can figure out what it is. This is Don't Phone. It is just for fun. But have a think. Can you think about what I might be alluding to with these three songs on a theme? I need to warn you, sometimes there's a very tenuous link. And to be honest, I only pick songs that I like. So that also makes it sometimes a little harder. But this is something that's really been speaking to me, I think, this week. And I will explain more after this.

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1: So did you get my three on a theme? First, let me tell you what the three songs were. So the first one was Footprints in the Sand by Leona Lewis. Next was My Girl by The Temptations. And finally, it was Desert Soul by Rend Collective. Well, this week I have really been, challenged by those desert moments in my life. You know, those moments where you feel like things aren't going your way, maybe things are very difficult, you're struggling. And within my faith, we tend to call these the kind of desert moments. And there's a story in the Bible where Jesus, after he's been baptized, gets led into the wilderness or led into a desert where he is tempted, hence the temptations, by the devil to renounce God and choose him instead. And Jesus says a very firm no. In fact, he uses scripture to build himself up and to give himself hope. And this week, as I've been praying, there's been some incredibly difficult situations going on in my life personally and in the lives of friends. Everything from, I have a dear friend on palliative care, we've got friends where they may lose their business, just had some difficult situations with people's children. And sometimes, you know, when things feel like they aren't going well, you can really feel like you're in a desert. Those songs kind of, I thought, oh, you know, that's kind of my reflection for the week, was these three particular songs. But where I have found great joy and where I found great comfort is, knowing that for me personally, again, in my faith, I am not alone, that even though I might feel in a desert, I am, never alone, and somebody is always looking out for me. Somebody sees me. We were saying earlier, weren't we, about love and peace, love, l'amour, peace, shalom, is what it says about the shalom, the peace. And I love one of the first names, in fact, the very first name I've given to God was a word called Elroy, given to him by a lady called Hagar, for what it's worth, a slave. But she said, he is Elroy, the God that sees me. And isn't it beautiful to be seen, you know, to be known? I got a bunch of flowers for my husband. Excuse me, a bunch of flowers for my husband this week. And it's beautiful to know that you're seen. Now, the backdrop to the flowers were actually, I had to give them to him to give back to me. But hey, you know what? It's like TikTok off. Have you ever seen it? I literally shocked him with a bunch of flowers. He threw them at me. He pointed them at me going, what's this? And I went, oh, baby, flowers for me. But to remind him that, you know, it's important to be seen, to be known, to be loved, and cherished in that way. So that's where those three songs came from. I really hope that, if you're in desert moments right now, if you're feeling like you're not seen, you're not known, speak to somebody. Don't be alone. I know we all have friends who would love to support us, share with us if we're struggling. So don't ever struggle alone. Reach out and, great things. Everything from Samaritans Online will listen to you. Or if you've got a health condition, like a friend with cancer, you've got Macmillan Nurses. If you've got a heart condition, you've got the incredible team at the British Heart Foundation, who certainly helped me when I had a heart attack. Well, had a heart condition in my early 30s, had to have a pacemaker implanted, and then, oh goodness, so much happened. It ripped a hole in my heart and I thought I was an organ failure, and the British Heart Foundation were absolutely incredible for me. So do reach out if you need help and support. But going into some one thing to another, going into some more music now. Just a couple of great songs coming up. One from Justin Bieber, one from Billy Joel, and enjoy the music.

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4: Can you believe we're in the last half an hour of the show already? Thank you for being with me. This is Pure Brunch Monday with me, Katie Mack, and we just heard, what was it? You know, you get to that point in the morning where you think, probably I do need lunch now. What do you mean, Justin Bieber, followed by Why? Don't Ask Me Why, sorry, by Billy Joel. I mean, like that song. But What Do You Mean by Justin Bieber just made me giggle because my niece often says, what do you meme? And I've never quite grasped the meme thing. I know it's like a picture or like a little video that has like a little saying with it. I'm not very good at them. I think I don't quite grasp. I do think it's funny, but I'm just like, I don't always grasp kind of like that it's a meme or is that a GIF or is that like a little video? I think because I just haven't, I don't know, maybe I'm just of a generation, sadly. Not that I don't think they're brilliant. I just don't get it sometimes. I was watching funny memes the other day. So I'd literally just decided I needed a giggle. So I had literally just put on YouTube laughing at funny memes. And I found myself for 30 minutes laughing at other people laughing at memes. I'm never going to get those 30 minutes back, people. But yes, thinking of 30 minutes, like as I said, 30 minutes left of the show. I don't know how we've got here already, but we have. And still want to share so much good music with you. So I'm going to stop talking. Share some more music. This one coming up, one from Jeremiah Kwai, one from Vanessa Carlton, and one from Amy McDonald.

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1: That's right. And we are pure. 3 points pure here at Pure 24/7 Radio. And yeah, I can't believe we're literally in the last few minutes of the show. But just a reminder to myself, it is Bank Holiday Monday next Monday. Woohoo! Everybody gets, well, not everybody. I'm so sorry if you don't get a day off. I was like that for so many years. It's only been the last few years I've had a bank holiday off. But yes, I'll be off Bank Holiday Monday. So there will be no Pure Brunch Monday with me next week. I think I'll be doing Wednesday instead. I think I'm going to try and do a Wednesday instead. But yeah, that's the plan. But yes, so yeah, no Pure Brunch Monday next week. We'll have a day of music. But yeah, you just had Virtual Insanity by Jamiroquai. Oh, yes, Prince by Vanessa Carlton. And then This Is The Life by Amy McDonald. I hope you enjoyed those. I haven't heard Jamiroquai for ages. I wonder if he's still around. Now I feel like I've got to Google it at the same time. And I can't even spell Jamiroquai. So wait there, Jamiroquai. Is he still around? Because I quite like Jamiroquai. No, I don't think so. Doesn't seem to say that he is. I think the last thing he produced was 2017. He'd sold more than 26 million albums. Oh my goodness. The third album, Travelling Without Moving, received a Guinness World Record. It's the best-selling funk album in history. Wow. There you go. If you didn't have that, there's a little bit of fact for you there about Jamiroquai. Really do like it. Like that funk sound that he has going on. A couple more songs coming up. And then we'll nearly be at the end of the show. And we'll be playing, our final song of the show. Another Kenny Loggins from the wonderful Top Gun. This time it will be Through the Fire. Just to, pre-warn you, because you can look forward to it then, because it's a really good song. But coming up next, we've got Standing Here by the Stone Roses. And This Is Not Me by the beautiful

0: like a little shot of espresso. 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
1: I love that, a little shot of espresso. It wouldn't just pick me up, it would throw me for a loop, I think. So we are coming towards the end of the show. Thank you so much for being with me. As I said, my name is Katie Mack. I generally do Pure Brunch Mondays, not next Monday because it's Bank Holiday Monday. I'm also part of that kind of manic, crazy quiz at the beginning of the month on a Monday, the Manic Monday quiz on the first Monday of each month, which will actually be on the first Monday in June for the first time for a couple of months because there isn't Easter or a bank holiday in the way. Never know, I might win this one, undoubted. I'm not planning on it, to be honest, because everybody else is better than me. I only have to beat Andy B. To be honest, it's a low bar, but it's all I really aim for. If I just get more than Andy B, I'm okay. I thought I'd give you some trivia about Top Gun, though. As we're coming into the end of the show, and I literally picked the music based on the fabulous movie that is Top Gun, that was back in, I can't believe, 1986. That makes it 40 years. Oh, 40 years old. 40 years old, Top Gun. Anyway, just a little bit of trivia, not too much. But firstly, Tom Cruise, though he is an established and accomplished pilot, did not fly the F-14. He's never flown an F-14 or had not done it, certainly in the movie. But it became one of the most recognisable jets to the public ever because of that movie. Some other trivia. I'm going to find fun trivia because there is some also not so fun trivia always when it comes to movies, but some fun trivia. So Charlie's older mandate at the Officers Club. So I remember if you went to the Officers Club, there was a character called Viper, but there was a very real Navy pilot in there called Viper. That was his call sign. He was a Top Gun instructor and he shot down a MiG during the Vietnam War. He actually served as a technical consultant on the film and he, showed up in the Officers Club so that they could, so that they could have some just authentic people in the background. So I thought that was really good. I love the fact that, I don't know if you watched the movie, but when they redid Maverick the movie, which again, fantastic movie, as a second movie that came out. It's not often that you like a second movie, but I really did enjoy Maverick. Came out 4 years ago in 2022, and they had the lovely Val Kilmer in the movie. One thing you may or may not know about Val Kilmer, but he has... He's kind of lost his voice. So he's no longer able to speak after being diagnosed with throat cancer back in 2014. But they so desperately wanted him in the movie and he wanted to be in the movie that actually, yeah, they really worked on how they could have those conversations during the movie. So it was really, really beautiful. Though his dialogue was limited within the movie, it was really wonderful to see him in there because he was such an iconic part of the first movie. So yeah, that's the end of my trivia. Wasn't a lot. Didn't want to have too much. But yeah. There you go. So enjoy the final song. It is Through the Fire by the lovely Kenny Loggins. It comes from the movie Top Gun. It was 40 years old this year. And I will see you hopefully at some point next week, though not on Monday.

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1: From the Pure 247 News Hub, this is Jojo reporting. The World Health Organization declares Ebola outbreak in the Democratic Republic of Congo a public health emergency. Trump issues stark warning to Iran as peace talks stall. The World Health Organization declares Ebola outbreak in the Democratic Republic of Congo a public health emergency. The World Health Organization has officially designated the Ebola outbreak in the Democratic Republic of Congo with spillover into Uganda as a public health emergency of international concern. Authorities have recorded 8 laboratory confirmed cases, 246 suspected cases, and around 80 suspected deaths. The outbreak involves Bundibugyo strain, for which no specific vaccine exists. Officials emphasize that while the situation is serious, it does not yet meet the criteria for a pandemic emergency. Trump issues stark warning to Iran as peace talks stall. US President Donald Trump has issued a direct warning to Iran via Truth Social, stating that the clock is ticking and pressing for swift progress on a nuclear and regional deal. He cautioned that failure to agree could leave nothing left of Iran amid heightened naval activity in the Strait of Hormuz. The comments follow a fragile ceasefire and stalled negotiations. Trump is expected to review options with his national security team soon. Search continues for Italian divers lost in Maldives cave. Recovery efforts are underway to find 4 Italian tourists missing after a tragic scuba diving accident in Vavu Atoll. The group of 5 experienced divers entered a deep underwater cave system around 50 to 60 meters down on the 14th of May but failed to resurface. One body was recovered while the others are believed trapped deeper inside the complex maze. International cave diving specialists have now joined the perilous mission. Investigations are examining possible causes. Israeli strikes hit Gaza City in the Gaza Strip. Israeli airstrikes targeted Hezbollah militants and killed Hamas chief, the last surviving Hamas leader and most senior official suspected of planning the attack on Israel on the 7th of October. This comes during a ceasefire agreement between Israel and Hamas. However, both sides accuse the other of breaking the terms of the ceasefire and diplomatic talks are still ongoing. And in other news, Britain's most remote pub saved by locals. In a heartwarming Scottish news, the Old Forge, mainland Britain's most remote pub on Noida Peninsula, continues to thrive thanks to determined local ownership. Accessible only by a 7-mile ferry or an 18-mile walk, the community-owned pub in Invery was rescued by residents and now serves fresh seafood, venison and pints to hikers and visitors. Profits are reinvested into the village, proving that even in the wildest corners of the UK, community spirit keeps the lights on. This was the news brought to you by Pure247NewsHub.com.
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3: Indeed it is. Thank you, Andy B. Good afternoon. Welcome to the Late Lunch Show. My name's Nathan Thomas and it's just gone 12 o'clock on Monday, the 18th of May. Thank you so much to Katie Mack for a fantastic Pure Brunch on Monday and to Stephen D for the wake-up call, getting us started this Monday, this first day of the new week. I hope you've had a great weekend and I hope you're enjoying this week so far, but wherever you're tuning in from, however you're feeling today, it's great to have your company. I'm Nathan Thomas here with you for the next little while. Let's get this show on the road with this cracking tune from Natalie Imbruglia, shall we?

0: The amazing Robbie Williams there with The Road to Mandalay. And we had Natalie Imbruglia with City to begin today's late lunch show. It's wonderful to be here with you this Monday. Hope you've had a great weekend and you're ready to get cracking with this new week. I got to say, it was a bit of a tiring weekend for me, but still really productive. And I'm really looking forward to bringing you some wonderful music and sophisticated chat to while away your lunchtime today. It's a bit of a wet, rainy Monday, which kind of reflects the mood, I think, kind of a bit subdued, a bit quiet. Perhaps that's how you're feeling as well. But either way, we've got some wonderful stuff to enjoy this Monday. So the Late Lunch Learning Curve is coming your way just after 5:30. This is where I share my latest learning curve, my latest, what have I been learning recently from life's experiences, and hopefully that will encourage you in some way. As I often point out, not necessarily going to be the most, what's the word, revolutionary insights into life, because, you know, who's got time for that? But hopefully they will just encourage you and get you thinking a little bit. That's coming after 5:30. We've got our Millennium Moment to look forward to. So I'll play you some songs from before the millennium and some from after the millennium. It's really interesting to compare those two eras. And then, of course, the Decade Disco in the final hour. Generally, just a great mix of music. It's great to be here with you today. And we've got another wonderful song coming your way now. A bit of a country rock song from the from Sheryl Crow.
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So here on the Late Lunch Show, it's Nathan Thomas, and it's great to be here with you today on this rather wet, rather grey, overcast Monday, probably reflecting the mood of many people around the world today. But yeah, gosh, it's been a bit of a busy weekend, actually. We've seen there's quite a lot going on around the world, isn't there? There always is, obviously, but two particularly significant things over this weekend. One of those was a couple of rather significant marches in London, which were all over the news this past couple of days. That's interesting to see. Also, plenty happening actually on Pure 24/7 Radio, because there's been a slight change to the schedule. So, we just sort of announced that. So Endurance is now moving a little bit. So it's going to move to where Coffee Table Theology was. So Gareth Higgs is taking a little break for a while. Just things going on in life, needs some time to sort that all out and get that done. So, you know, he's taking a break. Hopefully he should be back by the end of the year. But for the meantime, to keep the Sunday schedule nice and smooth for you, Endurance is moving to 1-3 slot. So looking forward to bringing you that show with Stephen D, Sundays 1-3 p.m. And also, we've got some exciting stuff coming up this week. We're going to be on site doing live radio, which is probably one of the most thrilling experiences that we get to do on a regular basis. So that is coming up this Friday and Saturday at Cliff Fest for this year, so that should be good fun. Do tune in for that. Sort of throughout the Friday and Saturday, there's going to be a great deal of conversation from the event, and we're looking forward to being there, telling people about what we do, and also get the chance to bring you a bit of a flavour of the event from the beautiful Peak District. Honestly, it's a stunning location. Been there before, near Sheffield. It's awesome. The views are spectacular. So if nothing else, it's worth going there for that reason alone. But we have actually got other stuff planned, so do stick around and stay tuned in for that.

their fight for this love. It's the Late Lunch Show on Pure 24/7 Radio. My name's Nathan Thomas, and it's a joy to be with you today. I hope you've had a great weekend, and as you're heading into this brand new week, feeling optimistic, perhaps not being so optimistic, perhaps you're feeling a little bit less so, but however you're feeling today, glad to have you joining me. We just had Cheryl Cole, I wanted to say Cheryl Crow, because it's quite similar, but no, Break the Night with Colour before that with Richard Ashcroft, which is quite a powerful song, really. Tells quite an interesting story. It's a bit of an analogy, I believe, if I recall correctly. I remember looking this up. It's talking about the idea of racism, essentially, and the idea that colour doesn't really matter. Which is really actually a great message. I mean, we see a lot of confusion over this in today's world, don't we? Lots of different messages on the idea of what racism is and how it looks, and you know, it's the definition essentially is just treating someone differently because of their race. So yeah, I mean, don't get me wrong, it's not good to treat someone as inferior because of their race, their background, whatever else it might be. There's no reason for that. But sometimes we can go too far the opposite direction and almost create this situation where you end up being racist by trying not to be. You know what I mean? So there's this kind of confusion because you're trying to treat people differently because of their color in order to undo the fact that they were treated differently. It's like, it just goes too far the other way sometimes, doesn't it? It gets a bit messy. But the reality is we're all so valuable. We're also incredibly designed. We are all equally valuable, which is just the key. Let's not get any more complicated than that, shall we? We are all equally valuable, and we are all equally loved. We are all equally wonderful human beings,

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4: 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We bring you pure music and pure chat 24 hours a day, 7 days a week. This is the Late Lunch Show, and coming up in just a moment, we have our late lunch learning curve to look forward to. I'm going to bring you my latest learning curve, the latest thing that I've kind of been reflecting on or realized, or in most cases actually just been reminded of. So we'll get onto that after this from the

That was The Levellers, Leave This Town. And right now we're going to jump on to the Late Lunch Learning Curve. So my learning curve today was something I realized when I was trying to do a bit of writing the other day. So I am in fact a writer in Pure Media, the magazine, as well as Pure Men's Mag. And it's a joy to be a part of both, as well as part of, you know, the main team behind kind of bringing it to life each month. But I do write an article. It's called The Silver Lining. And it's a joy to sort of share some of my reflections on life as a photographer. Some of the latest things I've been capturing and what I've learned about, you know, capturing the beauty that I see in the world in various ways. And I'm writing my latest one and, you know, it occurred to me because I think I need to get into a better habit of writing more regularly. So keeping up that practice and keeping up that that kind of flow of inspiration and words, because I realized how much these sorts of skills can easily not fade. But when you don't keep up a particular habit or a particular practice, it's surprising just how quickly it becomes very difficult to carry on with it. So when you do suddenly find yourself needing to practice a particular skill or put into practice a particular, I don't know, whatever else it might be, if you haven't been keeping up that practice, keeping up that habit, keeping in the habit of it, it's amazing how quickly you get what we might call rusty. You know what I mean? And I found that with my writing, which was not brilliant. So I was reminded of the importance of keeping up skills, keeping up habits, keeping up practices if you want to stay good at them. And if you want to make sure that when push comes to shove, you are ready to bring forward that skill and, you know, to do it well. I suppose it's like any car, you know, you can leave it in the garage gathering dust and kind of, you know, not changing the oil very often, letting it stay dirty. And when it comes to using it, you'll find it less reliable. And it's the same with any skill, you know, they can deteriorate if we don't look after them. We don't keep them clean and tidy, well lubricated, however else you want to put it. It's just important to keep our skills, to look after them really, because like anything else, we have these gifts, we have these abilities. And if we don't take care of them as well as we could, we'll find that we can't use them as well.

Oh, I love that one. That's a switch with Company Car, and kind of takes the mick out of the idea of having the company car. I guess it's that promotion, that success in your career. And how does that make, what does that turn you into? I guess it's quite interesting. And it's very true that oftentimes when we gain success, we can often think that we deserve that success. And there's nothing wrong with at all with being proud of what you've achieved and what you've done and where you've got to by your hard work, because definitely people do work hard to get to where they get to. But sometimes we can forget that actually we wouldn't be there had it not been for other people lifting us up, holding us up. And we can forget the part that others have played in our success. And we can also stop being quite so gracious in our enjoyment of that success, you know, because we are all people, and not all of us can necessarily, a lot of people will work hard and not necessarily gain that success, which I guess is what that's kind of playing at. You know, the idea that he's kind of got the company car, he's got that top position in his workplace, and he's real chuffed. But, you know, what does that make you turn you into? It's an interesting one. It's a challenging thought, isn't it? But anyway, great to be with you on the Lateland Show today. I'm Nathan Thomas, and we've got a few more songs in this first hour of our show together. Next up is Daniel Merriweather. So we're going back to around about 2010 with a song called Red. We also have Lighthouse Family and a song from LZ7, which, oddly enough, has been my ringtone for quite some time. This one isn't my ringtone, though. It's Daniel Merriweather, Red.

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of that one from Lighthouse Family, fantastic duo. That was the song Run. And we've come basically to the end of the first hour of today's Late Lunch Show. Plenty more to come in the next couple of hours, including our Late Lunch Millennium Moment. Looking forward to bringing you that. But right now, taking us up to the news, is the song which, oddly enough, it's been my ringtone for quite some time, and I still think it works really, really nicely. So yeah, never. If you do hear this song while I'm at an event or something, you see me, you hear it, just you might want to tap me on the shoulder and say, "Hey, I think that's your ringtone, Nathan." You know, but I might change it soon. But this one's worked really well, and I see no reason to change it. Anyway, this is LZ7 Escape, taking us up to the news.

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1: From the Pure 247 News Hub, this is Jojo reporting. The World Health Organization declares Ebola outbreak in the Democratic Republic of Congo a public health emergency. Trump issues stark warning to Iran as peace talks stall. The World Health Organization declares Ebola outbreak in the Democratic Republic of Congo a public health emergency. The World Health Organization has officially designated the Ebola outbreak in the Democratic Republic of Congo with spillover into Uganda as a public health emergency of international concern. Authorities have recorded 8 laboratory-confirmed cases, 246 suspected cases, and around 80 suspected deaths. The outbreak involves Bundibugyo strain, for which no specific vaccine exists. Officials emphasize that while the situation is serious, it does not yet meet the criteria for a pandemic emergency. Trump issues stark warning to Iran as peace talks stall. U.S. President Donald Trump has issued a direct warning to Iran via Truth Social, stating that the clock is ticking and pressing for swift progress on a nuclear and regional deal. He cautioned that failure to agree could leave nothing left of Iran amid heightened naval activity in the Strait of Hormuz. The comments follow a fragile ceasefire and stalled negotiations. Trump is expected to review options with his national security team soon. Search continues for Italian divers lost in Maldives cave. Recovery efforts are underway to find 4 Italian tourists missing after a tragic scuba diving accident in Vavu Atoll. The group of 5 experienced divers entered a deep underwater cave system around 50 to 60 meters down on the 14th of May but failed to resurface. One body was recovered, while the others are believed trapped deeper inside the complex maze. International cave diving specialists have now joined the perilous mission. Investigations are examining possible causes. Israeli strikes hit Gaza City in the Gaza Strip. Israeli airstrikes targeted Hezbollah militants and killed Hamas chief, the last surviving Hamas leader and most senior official suspected of planning the attack on Israel on the 7th of October. This comes during a ceasefire agreement between Israel and Hamas. However, both sides accuse the other of breaking the terms of the ceasefire and diplomatic talks are still ongoing. And in other news, Britain's most remote pub saved by locals. In a heartwarming Scottish news, the Old Forge, mainland Britain's most remote pub on Noida Peninsula, continues to thrive thanks to determined local ownership. Accessible only by a 7-mile ferry or an 18-mile walk, the community-owned pub in Inverie was rescued by residents and now serves fresh seafood, venison and pints to hikers and visitors. Profits are reinvested into the village, proving that even in the wildest corners of the UK, community spirit keeps the lights on. This was the news brought to you by pure247newshub.com.
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0: Like
1: it was a really great beat in that one from Matthew West, Sound of a Life Changing. It's the Late Lunch Show on Pure 24/7 Radio. It's just gone 2 o'clock here in the UK. I'm glad to say the rain has subsided. It's still quite overcast, but it's very bright, I must say. Lovely gust. This is one of those lovely days, you know, it's kind of, it's cool, refreshing, breezy, rather pleasant, fairly mild. So brilliant. But whatever weather you might be having, it's great to have you with me. Coming up next, we have our Millennium Moment. So this is where I play you, generally speaking, two songs. Sometimes I might stretch it off to up to four songs, but the idea is we'll have a taste of before the year 2000 and a taste of the year and of the kind of the music after the year 2000. And generally speaking, well, no, always I try and find songs which I think kind of represent a similar genre, a similar style, so you can kind of get a feel for how that music was interpreted and portrayed and enjoyed before the millennium as well as after the millennium. So our two songs today are from two artists which I guess you couldn't say they were particularly similar. However, the style is similarly kind of playful and poetic, and there's a kind of an alternative rock feel, but sometimes throwing in a bit of country in the case of the latter. So the first one is REM, a wonderful American rock band. They formed in 1980. Such a distinctive sound indeed, particularly with the vocals of Michael Stipe. But the song I have for you now is called Find the River, which is a really wonderful song. Came out in 1992. I'm pretty sure it was on their album Automatic for the People, which was a particularly popular album of theirs. Our second song is from Need to Breathe. So they're another American rock band. Generally speaking, more country rock is their style, whereas REM, I guess you could say, I don't know, some more experimental rock. You kind of got this very jangly rock sound, which is kind of reminiscent of the Cranberries in some ways, some of that jangle rock, among other things. But again, both kind of alternative rock bands and both in a similar feel to the songs that I have for you now. So the song from Need to Breathe is Clear, and this one from REM is Find the River. Enjoy.

0: We must say, I'm feeling very chilled after that Millennium moment today. That was Need to Breathe there with the song Clear. That came out on their album Hard Love in 2016. And what a great album that was. The title track, honestly, I get chills listening to it. It's just so, so cool. Especially there's a couple of versions they did where they featured different artists. So Lauren Daigle did one, and I forget the other artist. It was really, really good. Again, that complementary sound of the two vocals is just amazing. But anyway, before that was REM, Find the River. And the reason I had those two songs for our Millennium moment today is because both artists kind of capture a certain very laid back, chilled out feel. You know, you can listen to REM, you can listen to Need to Breathe, and the whole world just seems to make sense again. The whole world just comes to a nice relaxing pace, and it just gives you the chance to breathe. You know, it's great driving music, both of those artists as well. I can say that much. Anyway, there you go. Our Millennium moment today. Hope you enjoyed that. More great music coming your way now. We've got some Natasha Bedingfield. This is the Late Lunch Show. It's Monday. I'm Nathan Thomas, and it is great to be with you.
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1: It is indeed. Thank you, Katie Mack. Very well said. Yes, if you want to get in touch with us here at the studio and let us know what you're up to, just want to shout out, then feel free. hello@pure247radio.org. This is the Late Lunch Show. My name is Nathan Thomas. It's wonderful to be with you this Monday. We've had some great music on today's show. Honestly, I really enjoyed the two songs for our Millennium Moment. It's really my cup of tea, I must say. We had Need to Breathe with a song called Clear and REM, Find the River. Again, both those artists, the reason I had those both comparing before and after the Millennium is because there's a similarity in that they're both, their lyrics can be quite poetic and they are generally quite, there's just sort of a laid back nature to it. The kind of music you would imagine just enjoying when you're kind of being in the wilderness, being outdoors, traveling, adventure. It's just got that kind of feel to it, but it also gives you, I think with both of their styles, you know, you can kind of just enjoy it and it gives you the chance to just slow down in a crazy fast-paced world, which is what I like about it, really. Good thing about music, helps you to chill a lot of the time, doesn't it? Just take your mind off what's going on in the world and enjoy some wonderful music, some wonderful instrumentation. And also the lyrics themselves can be quite relaxing or quite thought-provoking, which is always good. Next up, we've got a song from Colton Dixon, which probably fits the bill in the same way. It's a bit more upbeat because he's more of a hard rock artist, incorporating elements of electronic music in his music as well. This one is a great track called Love Has Come For Me.

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very cool, and I mean cool in the absolute sense of the word, as Will Smith and Camplo here on Pure 24/7 Radio. Hello, I hope you're doing well today, as well as you can. It's Monday, so you know it's Monday, right? But whatever you're up to today, glad you could join me. We are into the late lunch show, and we're coming up to almost quarter to two. Blimey, the time has flown by. It really has. But yeah, it's still quite overcast, still fairly bright there. It looks like, you know, we've had that really fascinating kind of cloud formations, those kind of cloud formations where you get patches of dark, patches of bright, you've got lots of texture in the clouds. You don't know what's going to happen next. It's really exciting, isn't it? Yeah, very, very unpredictable weather we get in the UK here, but especially unpredictable over the past few days. And by unpredictable, I mean one moment it looks as though it should be sunny, clear blue skies. The next, there's hail. Yes, I'm not joking. We had that the other day. It's crazy, but it's quite normal in the UK. And I'm sure it is in many other parts of the world. Certain places, you know, you get very consistent weather. No, not here, no. You need to go out with an umbrella. You need to have a coat. You need to have everything you could possibly imagine for any kind of weather. You just don't know. You really don't. But anyway. Here on the Late Lunch Show, as I say, I'm Nathan Thomas, and it's a joy to be with you today. We have got lots of exciting news, because this week we've got a couple of exciting things happening, really. We've got a special trip coming up on Friday and Saturday in particular. So we're going to be heading off to Sheffield, or very near Sheffield, within the Peak District, which, if you've ever been there, you'll know it is an absolutely stunning place. As soon as you enter the Peak District, you know it, because you can just tell the landscape changes. It shifts to something so much more open and free and untamed. But we're going to be around that area on Friday and Saturday at Clifffest, and excited to be there bringing you some live on-site radio. And so if you want to catch that, do tune in on Friday and Saturday this week to catch all the action. We're going to be there. It's about three of us from the Pure team: Stephen D, myself, Nathan Thomas, and Andy B. And we're looking forward to being there, enjoying the event, being a part of that. And there are a couple of people we know who will be there, so that should be good fun, catching up with some old friends. But for the most part, you'll be able to enjoy the event on the radio. So if you're not going to be there in person, you better enjoy some of the flavour of the event. But if you are, then do look us up. You'll find us on the Pure 247 radio stand, the Pure Media family stand, really, because there's so many parts to it now. Pure News, Pure Media the magazine, and now Pure Men's Mag. But we'll be there, and we're looking forward to it.

Kelly Clarkson there. I hate myself for losing you. This is the Late Lunch Show, and you know, I was just while we were playing that song, I was looking through some of the photos from a particular event that we went to a couple of weeks back. Myself and Andy B went to the Next Gen Leaders Celebration and Competition event for 2026, and boy, was it a joy to be there. One of the judges, I was a judge on the panel. Yes, very official indeed. But I was looking over some of the photos, and honestly, I was remembering the real joy of that event. Such an inspiration to see so many students working hard to bring some good into the world, trying to solve some of the problems that they see. And it's amazing, really, what kind of problems that they specifically choose to tackle. It's amazing to see. And what's really exciting is that we're going to put a bit of a spotlight on the winners of this of this year's Next Gen Leaders with Enactus on the cover of Pure Media, the magazine. So do keep an eye out for that. We've already announced it on the social media. You can see the cover, the winners, the very happy winners on the stage, which is awesome. And we're going to put a spotlight on the event, on their particular project. Why did they win? What was it about it that really inspired those who voted? And what are they going to be doing next? So yeah, keep an eye out for that. Pure Media, the magazine, they'll be on the cover. And we're going to do a special spotlight on all around that event and the winners themselves. So that should be good fun.

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0: Such a beautiful song from Lauren Daigle there to conclude this second hour of the Late Lunch Show. We've got the news coming your way next, and after that, more great tunes on our Decade Disco and more chat with yours truly, Nathan Thomas.
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2: From the Pure 247 News Hub, this is Jojo reporting. The World Health Organization declares Ebola outbreak in the Democratic Republic of Congo a public health emergency. Trump issues stark warning to Iran as peace talks stall. The World Health Organization declares Ebola outbreak in the Democratic Republic of Congo a public health emergency. The World Health Organization has officially designated the Ebola outbreak in the Democratic Republic of Congo with spillover into Uganda as a public health emergency of international concern. Authorities have recorded 8 laboratory confirmed cases, 246 suspected cases, and around 80 suspected deaths. The outbreak involves Bundibugyo strain, for which no specific vaccine exists. Officials emphasize that while the situation is serious, it does not yet meet the criteria for a pandemic emergency. Trump issues stark warning to Iran as peace talks stall. US President Donald Trump has issued a direct warning to Iran via Truth Social, stating that the clock is ticking and pressing for swift progress on a nuclear and regional deal. He cautioned that failure to agree could leave nothing left of Iran amid heightened naval activity in the Strait of Hormuz. The comments follow a fragile ceasefire and stalled negotiations. Trump is expected to review options with his national security team soon. Search continues for Italian divers lost in Maldives cave. Recovery efforts are underway to find 4 Italian tourists missing after a tragic scuba diving accident in Vavu Atoll. The group of 5 experienced divers entered a deep underwater cave system around 50 to 60 meters down on the 14th of May but failed to resurface. One body was recovered while the others are believed trapped deeper inside the complex maze. International cave diving specialists have now joined the perilous mission. Investigations are examining possible causes. Israeli strikes hit Gaza City in the Gaza Strip. Israeli airstrikes targeted Hezbollah militants and killed Hamas chief, the last surviving Hamas leader and most senior official suspected of planning the attack on Israel on the 7th of October. This comes during a ceasefire agreement between Israel and Hamas. However, both sides accuse the other of breaking the terms of the ceasefire and diplomatic talks are still ongoing. And in other news, Britain's most remote pub saved by locals. In a heartwarming Scottish news, the Old Forge, mainland Britain's most remote pub on Noida Peninsula, continues to thrive thanks to determined local ownership. Accessible only by a 7-mile ferry or an 18-mile walk, the community-owned pub in Inverie was rescued by residents and now serves fresh seafood, venison and pints to hikers and visitors. Profits are reinvested into the village, proving that even in the wildest corners of the UK, community spirit keeps the lights on. This was the news brought to you by Pure247NewsHub.com.
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0: All right, it's time for the Decade Disco on the Late Lunch today. We are going to start off in the 70s as normal, and to kick us off, we've got the Bee Gees, quite a classic from them. Throughout this hour, looking forward to playing you artists such as Magnum. We've got Stephanie Mills. We've got Boy Meets Girl. We've also got, let's see, what else have we got? The Stereophonics, The Cause, also some Norah Jones, and also we've got some Anastasia and Jason Derulo. So loads to look forward to on this next hour of the Decade Disco. We're going to start in the 70s and get us into this era. We've got the Bee Gees with this classic 1977 hit, How Deep Is Your Love?

That's an awesome song from Sparks, a pop rock duo of consisting of two brothers and also Russell Mayall. This is the Late Lunch Show. It's the Decade Disco. We are enjoying some music from all over the place, really, dusting off some older tracks from the 70s and 80s and also 90s, and to a certain degree, the noughties as well, as we tour each decade with a few tunes from each one. We just had the Sparks, we've also had Bee Gees, and our final song from the 70s is from Fleetwood Mac. Yes, also always good to have some Fleetwood Mac. You can't really go wrong with them, can you? You know, Stephen and Dee and myself were talking about that the other day, actually, once again, how there are certain artists that you can't think of many songs of theirs that you don't like. I would say Fleetwood Mac is probably one of those for me. There's other bands like Need to Breathe, who else is there? Oh, I know, Texas. It's another one. Just can't think of many of their songs I don't like. Whereas there are others where you kind of pick and mix and think, well, I like some of their music. Not such a fan of others. You know, it's kind of a take it or leave it kind of thing. But, you know, in the case of this particular artist, I would say definitely can't go wrong with Fleetwood Mac. And you definitely can't go wrong with this one, 1976, Go Your Own Way.

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1: That's right. Thank you, Andy Brown. You know what? You'll never believe it, but it's raining again. Honestly, it's been on and off all day. I did see some dark clouds gathering, and I thought, it's getting more and more ominous, getting darker and darker and dimmer, even though it should be getting brighter, you know, this time of day. But actually now, I think it might be hail again. Honestly, we've heard this a lot in the UK. I've heard people all over the place saying, yeah, hail, sudden random amounts of hail, which is crazy. But yeah, we've got that again. So there you go. I'm nice and safe in the studio. I hope you're doing okay, keeping safe from the weather, whatever that might be for you. We've got some 80s tunes coming your way next, and three fantastic songs from this era. The first is Stephanie Mills. We'll then have some Boy Meets Girl, and we'll finish off with a bit of a longer, a more subdued track from the melodic hard rock band Magnum. First up, though, it's this 1980 classic from Stephanie Mills.

Boy Meets Girl with a bit of 80s pop for you there. Waiting for a Star for 1988, that one came out. We had Stephanie Mills before that. Our next song from the 80s is by the band Magnum. This one came out in 1988. I'm pretty sure it was the album Wings of Heaven, which is an especially good album from Magnum. The song is called Wild Swan, and it's a bit longer than we would usually have, but I think it's worth just taking a bit of a moment to enjoy this sound from the 80s. There you go, Magnum with Wild Swan.

0: I've got to say, I had that one turned up nice and loud in my headphones to enjoy the sound of it. It's, oh, honestly, 80s rock from Magnum, their Wild Swan, from their standout album, really, Wings of Heaven. That concludes our taste of the 80s, and we're going to move on to the 90s in just a moment after these announcements.
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That was from The Cause, Closer. I love the kind of combination there. You've got this kind of interesting, rocky sound, but it's always kept subduedish and, yeah, wonderful. That was from 1996, by the way, by the wonderful Irish Family Band. Excuse me. And I hope you enjoyed those 90s tunes. We had the Stereophonics as well with I Wouldn't Believe Your Radio. Sound advice, actually. Although in the case of this radio station, I like to think that you can be, you know, fairly trusting, because we're not going to try and deceive you nor trick you. But, you know, you do need to be careful, don't you? Any one of us needs to be careful about what kind of things that we read, the kind of things that we listen to. You know, it's just this morning I was looking up a particular story, and the site that I'd looked for, I was just looking for a particular story online. I don't really have a favorite news agency as such. I find it's best to just look at lots of different news agencies to get a balanced view of a particular story.

0: you want people to think, then you've kind of, that's done. But sometimes you have to dig a little deeper. And I would definitely recommend that. If you're trying to get the facts on a story, do dig a little deeper to make sure you know what's really going on. Get a balanced view, get multiple perspectives. That's always the best way to confirm whether how something went down. Get lots of different perspectives. Anyway, moving on to our noughties tunes on today's Decade Disco. We've got three songs from the era of the noughties, including Norah Jones, Anastasia, and our first song from Jason Derulo.
1: 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What did she say?

Nice gentle bit of jazz from Norah Jones to finish off our taste of the noughties today. And in fact, that brings us to the end of today's Late Lunch show. Thank you so much for joining me. It's been an absolute blast. We've had quite a roller coaster ride of weather. It's once again looking a bit sunnier and like the clouds are parting again. Crazy stuff. Anyway, stick around for the Schools Out show. Peter will be with you after the news. We've got Sarah Reeves taking us up to the end of the hour. Thank you so much for your company. I hope you have a great rest of your Monday and a fantastic week, and I'll catch you later.

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1: From the Pure 247 News Hub, this is Jojo reporting. The World Health Organization declares Ebola outbreak in the Democratic Republic of Congo a public health emergency. Trump issues stark warning to Iran as peace talks stall. The World Health Organization declares Ebola outbreak in the Democratic Republic of Congo a public health emergency. The World Health Organization has officially designated the Ebola outbreak in the Democratic Republic of Congo with spillover into Uganda as a public health emergency of international concern. Authorities have recorded 8 laboratory confirmed cases, 246 suspected cases, and around 80 suspected deaths. The outbreak involves Bundibugyo strain, for which no specific vaccine exists. Officials emphasize that while the situation is serious, it does not yet meet the criteria for a pandemic emergency. Trump issues stark warning to Iran as peace talks stall. US President Donald Trump has issued a direct warning to Iran via Truth Social, stating that the clock is ticking and pressing for swift progress on a nuclear and regional deal. He cautioned that failure to agree could leave nothing left of Iran amid heightened naval activity in the Strait of Hormuz. The comments follow a fragile ceasefire and stalled negotiations. Trump is expected to review options with his national security team soon. Search continues for Italian divers lost in Maldives cave. Recovery efforts are underway to find 4 Italian tourists missing after a tragic scuba diving accident in Vavu Atoll. The group of 5 experienced divers entered a deep underwater cave system around 50 to 60 meters down on the 14th of May but failed to resurface. One body was recovered while the others are believed trapped deeper inside the complex maze. International cave diving specialists have now joined the perilous mission. Investigations are examining possible causes. Israeli strikes hit Gaza City in the Gaza Strip. Israeli airstrikes targeted Hezbollah militants and killed Hamas chief, the last surviving Hamas leader and most senior official suspected of planning the attack on Israel on the 7th of October. This comes during a ceasefire agreement between Israel and Hamas. However, both sides accuse the other of breaking the terms of the ceasefire and diplomatic talks are still ongoing. And in other news, Britain's most remote pub saved by locals. In a heartwarming Scottish news, the Old Forge, mainland Britain's most remote pub on Noida Peninsula, continues to thrive thanks to determined local ownership. Accessible only by a 7-mile ferry or an 18-mile walk, the community-owned pub in Invery was rescued by residents and now serves fresh seafood, venison and pints to hikers and visitors. Profits are reinvested into the village, proving that even in the wildest corners of the UK, community spirit keeps the lights on. This was the news brought to you by Pure247NewsHub.com.
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start the show this Monday, the Schools Out Show, that is, with myself, Peter, as always. By the way, thank you to Nathan Thomas, who was just keeping us company on the late lunch show, as we have our lunch break. My lunch was a bit late. I wonder how your lunch went. To be fair, I planned to have my lunch at the time that I had it, so technically it was an on-time late lunch. But anyway, it's time for the Schools Out Show. Nothing too complicated on this show, just some great tunes and a bit of pure fun. And of course, the Schools Out soundtrack. But we just had some indie alternative, quite a happy tune by Roxette. Next up, we've got another great tune by Queen, I Want It All.

0: wherever, whenever. We'll be here for you.
1: Yes, that is true. We're here for you 24 hours a day, 7 days a week, hence 24/7 radio, pure 24/7 radio. Right now, it's the Schools Out show this Monday, beginning of a new week. Monday, I think we all knew it was coming, but it can still come as a bit of a surprise, can't it? Bit of a shock to the system sometimes. And sometimes you go into the week feeling like it should be Friday by now. I would say that a little bit. I mean, we had to do some extra work on the weekend. So, you know, a little bit of extra work, missed out a bit on the weekend. But hey, it's a new week, always, you know, stuff to be excited about, really. But yeah, the weather has been crazy as always. It's been like that for a couple of days now, where you can have kind of hail for a while, really real intense hail, and then suddenly a bit of sunshine, and then it goes to overcast again. So yes, weather is changing quite rapidly, but the School That Show is staying consistent. Some great tunes, nothing too complicated, just a bit of simple, pure fun. Very complicated world, always lots going on. It's hard to keep up, let alone try and get your own opinion on what's going on in the world. That's why we have Pure 24/7 News, actually, so I can provide some unbiased news so that you can come to your own conclusion on what you think of the world. So yeah, that's great. But on the Schools Out show, nothing too complicated. It's a complex world, so let's keep it simple from 3 till 4. Of course, after 4:30, the second week now, we're going to be having our Schools Out soundtrack, which we started just last Monday. So we're having a rock track, because 7 till 9 p.m. tonight, there's going to be a show, and it's going to be the rock show, being a Monday. So you can enjoy a rock track, not too heavy. It's, you know, still middle of the day, but too early for hard rock or anything like that. So just a good rock tune to look forward to after 3:30. But you can enjoy a bit of pop for you now. This next track by Jennifer Hudson, it's called Golden Slumbers, Carry That Weight.

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1: Two great tunes there, actually. We had David Bowie, Wild is the Wind. A good long track, that. Bit of indie alternative for you, and for that, bit of pop. And to be honest, I wasn't quite sure what the track by Jennifer Hudson was going to be like. But actually, I believe that song was a remake of a previous song. I think it's kind of been redone, but it was used for a film, Sing, if I'm not mistaken. I think it was the first film, actually, that was used for. Great tune there. You know, it's funny, sometimes songs on films, they work best in the film because it makes the most sense, but sometimes you get some great tracks which work on their own. Sometimes you get some great soundtracks to movies, and I'd say Sing was definitely one of them, because there's some great music that does come from that film. In fact, actually, in the second one, a couple of U2 tracks as well. But right now, you're tuned into the Schools Out Show. We've been enjoying some great tunes, and we will continue to enjoy some great tunes all the way until 4 p.m, when, of course, the Get Your Home Show will continue as always from 4 p.m. all the way until 7 p.m, presented by Andy B, of course. Now, we're going to have some more music. This next one is by Audio Adrenaline, Leaving 99.

0: That was quite a nice kind of laid-back tune there by Katie Melua, Just Like Heaven. And it's about 3:30 here in the UK, so a little bit after 3:30, we have our School's Out soundtrack. It's the second week of doing this. We play a song from a show happening from 7 till 9. The show happening tonight is, of course, The Rock Show from 7 till 9, as I say, hosted by Stephen D. But we'll get into that a little bit more after some announcements.
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0: Yes, it is. And this is going to be the School's Out soundtrack this Monday. It's the 18th of May at the moment. Monday, as I say, so every Monday from 7 till 9 p.m, it's The Rock Show presented by Stephen D. In the first hour, more classic older rock tunes, which is more the kind of track that we're playing because it's a bit gentler than some other rock tracks you hear after 8, which is more heavy metal and hard rock, bit too heavy this time of the day. But still, we have got a great tune for you. It's actually a little bit of the hard rock category. As I say, actually, it's a bit of a hard rock track. Not too hard, though, as I say, this time of day. It's a brilliant classic by Led Zeppelin, who started doing music in the 60s. I don't actually quite remember when they stopped doing music, but I think they did quite a lot of music over their time. And actually, I was trying to find a Led Zeppelin track, and I was, most of them that we have on the system, the ones that we have on the system, most of them are over 4 minutes long. Some of them actually, one of them is actually 10 minutes long. Led Zeppelin were very good at doing longer tracks. This one, though, it's slightly shorter, still a decent length for a track, though, I would say. It's, well, aptly named Rock and Roll, Led Zeppelin from the year, I believe, 1971. Yes, 1971, Rock and Roll. Enjoy this, your School's Out soundtrack today from the rock category because of The Rock Show. Enjoy.

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1: Well, you can certainly do that from 7 till 9pm tonight when the rock show happens, or a little bit after 3, as we played a good hard rock track, actually, although not too heavy in the hard rock category of music. Rock and Roll, aptly named, I think, by Led Zeppelin. Introducing you a bit to the rock show tonight. First hour, more older, perhaps gentler rock tunes. Well, to be fair, you can get some hard classic rock tunes, but older rock tunes in the first hour, and then in the second hour goes on into heavy metal and definitely hard rock. So yeah, you can look forward to that tonight, the rock show, as it happens every Monday, unless it's a bank holiday Monday, which not too long ago we had a bank holiday Monday, and if I understand correctly, it's a bank holiday Monday coming up this Monday. Although I could be mistaken. Sometimes I get confused with these things. But it's a normal Monday today. Hope your day is going well. Hopefully, tuning into Pure 24/7 Radio is improving your day, brightening your day. It was sunny a moment ago. Now it's not again. It's funny, actually. I went for a run earlier. We just missed the rain, actually. There wasn't actually rain. It was hail for a little bit. So, yes, glad I went out when I did with someone else. Glad I went out for a run when I did. But, yes, could have got caught up in the hail. Just, I've never actually got caught up in the hail. But I imagine it could hurt a little bit, especially if the hail's hard enough. But anyways, let's enjoy some more music. We've got plenty of great tunes in store for you. Now, this next one, it's by Martin Joseph, Arizona Dreams.

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1: Thank you there, Dan Rouse. Actually, if I'm not mistaken, Dan Rouse won't... I don't know, actually. Will Dan Rouse be on Tuesday Pure Brunch tomorrow? I can't quite remember. I believe, actually, it will be Jojo with Dan Rouse, actually, on Pure Brunch Friday this week. So things are going slightly differently on the schedule,

But that's always great fun. We've got different presenters doing different shows. But right now, let's just continue enjoying the tunes. We've got two great tracks coming your way. We're going to be having our penultimate tune now, a little bit of rock, Excuse Me, Mister, by No Doubt. Soon, though, it's going to be time for the Get Your Home show. And Andy B is going to be getting you home, as he always does. But stay tuned. We've still got some great tracks. And stay tuned, because Andy B will be getting you home soon.

That is a great tune there from the 90s by No Doubt. And the sun is sort of coming out at the moment, but still pretty overcast and probably is going to rain soon. But we've got time for one more tune today on the Schools Out Show. Great classic tune to finish off with by Eric Clapton, actually. That song will be taking us on into the news and on into the Get Your Home Show. Andy B on the other side of the news, helping you to get home from 4 p.m. all the way until 7 p.m. And of course, from 7 till 9, Rock Show tonight. And then I believe it's Naughty's Tunes after the Rock Show. Of course, Schools Out Show will return tomorrow, same time, same place as always. And tomorrow, the Schools Out soundtrack will actually be a 70s tune. So you got that to look forward to tomorrow. Thank you for joining me today. Hope your day is going well and will go well for the rest of the day for you. Loving Your Loving by Eric Clapton, taking us into the news. I'll talk to you soon.

0: From the Pure 247 News Hub, this is Jojo reporting. The World Health Organization declares Ebola outbreak in the Democratic Republic of Congo a public health emergency. Trump issues stark warning to Iran as peace talks stall. The World Health Organization declares Ebola outbreak in the Democratic Republic of Congo a public health emergency. The World Health Organization has officially designated the Ebola outbreak in the Democratic Republic of Congo with spillover into Uganda as a public health emergency of international concern. Authorities have recorded 8 laboratory-confirmed cases, 246 suspected cases, and around 80 suspected deaths. The outbreak involves Bundibugyo strain for which no specific vaccine exists. Officials emphasize that while the situation is serious, it does not yet meet the criteria for a pandemic emergency. Trump issues stark warning to Iran as peace talks stall. U.S. President Donald Trump has issued a direct warning to Iran via Truth Social, stating that the clock is ticking and pressing for swift progress on a nuclear and regional deal. He cautioned that failure to agree could leave nothing left of Iran amid heightened naval activity in the Strait of Hormuz. The comments follow a fragile ceasefire and stalled negotiations. Trump is expected to review options with his national security team soon. Search continues for Italian divers lost in Maldives cave. Recovery efforts are underway to find 4 Italian tourists missing after a tragic scuba diving accident in Vavu Atoll. The group of 5 experienced divers entered a deep underwater cave system around 50 to 60 meters down on the 14th of May but failed to resurface. One body was recovered while the others are believed trapped deeper inside the complex maze. International cave diving specialists have now joined the perilous mission. Investigations are examining possible causes. Israeli strikes hit Gaza City in the Gaza Strip. Israeli airstrikes targeted Hezbollah militants and killed Hamas chief, the last surviving Hamas leader and most senior official suspected of planning the attack on Israel on the 7th of October. This comes during a ceasefire agreement between Israel and Hamas. However, both sides accuse the other of breaking the terms of the ceasefire and diplomatic talks are still ongoing. And in other news, Britain's most remote pub saved by locals. In a heartwarming Scottish news, the Old Forge, mainland Britain's most remote pub on Noida Peninsula, continues to thrive thanks to determined local ownership. Accessible only by a 7-mile ferry or an 18-mile walk, the community-owned pub in Invery was rescued by residents and now serves fresh seafood, venison and pints to hikers and visitors. Profits are reinvested into the village, proving that even in the wildest corners of the UK, community spirit keeps the lights on. This was the news brought to you by Pure247NewsHub.com.
1: 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And-

Good afternoon. Hello, I'm here. Fear not. I'll explain why I was late in a moment, but it's all good. Because we've got the new magazines coming out on the 1st of June. Ordinarily, as soon as we get that first cover out, printed, ready to go, we take a photo and we start shouting about it. The thing is, we've been so busy, that one little element, which I adore, by the way, we've only just literally done. So even though I was supposed to be on air, I rushed out into the grounds with Nathan to do a cool photo of me with a cover. Now, I was just listening to the words of 10cc. I'm now wondering whether or not we should have it on the system. There's a line in it where the woman whispers, big boys don't cry. Now, here's the thing. Crying, tears, emotion, very, very good. Crying because you're sad, because you're upset or whatever, it's a wonderful way of releasing stress and tension. So I've never thought about it like that before, but just hearing it right now in my ears, big boys don't cry. Do you know what? Big boys need to cry. Have you looked around the world at you? Really? See what's going on? Yeah, tears are good. We should be crying, shouldn't we?

lose those pounds.

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1: 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Now, one of the things and the reasons why we do this is we read a piece of news and think, do you know, that just does not sound like it was written by a person. It doesn't sound correct. It sounds quite false, actually. And there were a couple of pieces of news today. It took the team about an hour to rewrite them to truth because what was stated as fact, utter nonsense. And this is the problem with the news. This is one of the reasons why we set up Pure 24/7 News Hub, because, you know, I'm tired of reading news that you listen to and you think, that just doesn't sound right. It feels like you're misleading me by omitting important truths. You know the sort of stories that I mean. So it took the team about an hour to rewrite one of the stories. It's only about 80 words long, but we had to research it and check it out, find corroborating evidence to realize that the initial story that we received, utter rubbish. Actually, that's why we exist. Filling your life with truth. That's our goal.

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2: I was about 5k off the coast paddling, and I was watching this storm on the land, and it literally hit a mountain. Rather just going over the top of it, just turned and just came straight at me. You can't stay on the board in that instance, so I literally am jumping off the back of the board. I've got everything tethered down on the board, and I'm just holding on to the back of the board.
3: As I walked in, there was a fight going on the floor. There was a police sergeant sailing over the desk to help with restraining somebody. And the doors were clanging shut, all the big metal gates, and there were alarms going off and radios. And I felt this most enormous peace come over me because I realised that this is where God wanted me to spend my career behind bars.
4: It was like a baptism of fire, and it was like the most socially deprived council wards in Britain. And then we were going into schools, and then kids were coming to the gigs, but then knocking on my door at night, and I was out there playing football to 11:30 p.m. at night, 12 o'clock, feeding kids, running youth clubs.
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The irony of this song is not lost on me, because Waiting on a Sunny Day, Bruce Springsteen. But right now, I am being deafened by the sound of the noise of the rain whacking the roof above my head. So yes, we're waiting on a sunny day. In fact, it was sunny earlier. I managed to get some photos with Nathan of the cover for Pure Men's Mag. But yeah, right now, it's just deafening, loud rain. We even had some thunder earlier. Typical British summer's day then. Hey,

Bruce Springsteen waiting on a sunny day. Andy B here, thinking that's a lot of rain, actually. Is what if I was going to write a song right now, it would be closer to why is it raining that loud and heavy, would be my comment. But anyway, so hello, welcome. If you're wondering what's on today, should we find out?

Now, coming up on today's show, all sorts of things, and I am conscious that we're doing what's coming up on the show today at 25 to 5, but that's fine. It's all fine. It's okay. So let's work backwards, shall we, from the end of the show for a change? We've got the Showstopper Challenge around 10 to 7. I will choose two artists for you to choose from, two tracks. Just need to let me know which one of the two artists you want to win. First email wins. That's about 10 to 7. We've also got 3 for 3 after 6, which I especially enjoy, where we pick 3 songs in a row, back to back, uninterrupted, and those 3 songs have to share the same first letter for the artist, and the second part is they have to be from the same category, genre, or decade. So I haven't chosen those yet because, honestly, it's way early. That's like hours away. That's like so far away into the future. It's not that far into the future, but it is in the future. That I've lost track of where I was. Come back. National days and birthdays around 20 to 7-ish. About 20 to 7 for those. Then coming back towards where we are now in time, the 3 for 3 after 6. My guest from Broken Chains, part of the Proclaim Trust, will be with me just after 5 o'clock today. We've also got more music as well. So plenty to stick around for. And of course, from 7 p.m. tonight, you can look forward to The Rock Show with Stephen D. Now, The Rock Show features music from rock, hard rock, heavy metal, shouty, screamy, properly heavy metal from 8 o'clock. And I like that show a lot. Stephen D will be here for that from around 7 o'clock. But that's a long way away yet.

Lost my button, sorry. Hello, Andy B here. You are listening to Andy B on the Get Your Home Show, only on Pure 24/7 Radio. You're very welcome to join me today. Hello, how are you? Now, lots of stuff coming up across the next few hours together. The rock show will be from 7, but I'm here all the way through till 7 p.m. to keep you company with fab music. Now, I've put into the system a song which, honestly, I just wanted to play, to be honest. That's the reason why it's here. That's just good music. It's Guns N' Roses, which I like quite a lot. It's one of their longer ones. And we're going to have this one, a bit of Sam Smith as well.

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Baby, we. So we had a little bit of Guns N' Roses. We had a little bit of Sam Smith. Actually, we had quite a bit more of Guns N' Roses than Sam Smith, but that's fine. Guns N' Roses, Sweet Child of Mine, a bit of a classic friend then. Don't forget, I've my guest from Broken Chains, Proclaim Trust, and Your Story Refrain will be with me just after 5 p.m. today. 6 o'clock, we've got 3 for 3 after 6, locked and loaded, ahead of schedule, I'll have you know. I know, I've been doing that in the last 10 minutes, working out what to do. I don't always go that far ahead, but I mean, planning is overrated, right? From 6 o'clock, 3 for 3 after 6, we've got national days, and we've got birthdays, and we've got the Showstopper Challenge. All of that is yet to come, including music from the likes of James. We've got Simply Red, scrolling down, David Gray. Got to pick that song yet, not sure about that one. Oh, that's a bit of a gap. The Levelers, Tori Kelly, Billy Joel, Leanne Rimes. They are songs which we also might have before the end of today's show. But for now, should we have that bit of James?

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1: From the Pure 247 News Hub, this is Jojo reporting. The World Health Organization declares Ebola outbreak in the Democratic Republic of Congo a public health emergency. Trump issues stark warning to Iran as peace talks stall. The World Health Organization declares Ebola outbreak in the Democratic Republic of Congo a public health emergency. The World Health Organization has officially designated the Ebola outbreak in the Democratic Republic of Congo with spillover into Uganda as a public health emergency of international concern. Authorities have recorded 8 laboratory-confirmed cases, 246 suspected cases, and around 80 suspected deaths. The outbreak involves Bundibugyo strain, for which no specific vaccine exists. Officials emphasize that while the situation is serious, it does not yet meet the criteria for a pandemic emergency. Trump issues stark warning to Iran as peace talks stall. U.S. President Donald Trump has issued a direct warning to Iran via Truth Social, stating that the clock is ticking and pressing for swift progress on a nuclear and regional deal. He cautioned that failure to agree could leave nothing left of Iran amid heightened naval activity in the Strait of Hormuz. The comments follow a fragile ceasefire and stalled negotiations. Trump is expected to review options with his national security team soon. Search continues for Italian divers lost in Maldives cave. Recovery efforts are underway to find 4 Italian tourists missing after a tragic scuba diving accident in Vavu Atoll. The group of 5 experienced divers entered a deep underwater cave system around 50 to 60 meters down on the 14th of May but failed to resurface. One body was recovered, while the others are believed trapped deeper inside the complex maze. International cave diving specialists have now joined the perilous mission. Investigations are examining possible causes. Israeli strikes hit Gaza City in the Gaza Strip. Israeli airstrikes targeted Hezbollah militants and killed Hamas chief, the last surviving Hamas leader and most senior official suspected of planning the attack on Israel on the 7th of October. This comes during a ceasefire agreement between Israel and Hamas. However, both sides accuse the other of breaking the terms of the ceasefire and diplomatic talks are still ongoing. And in other news, Britain's most remote pub saved by locals. In a heartwarming Scottish news, the Old Forge, mainland Britain's most remote pub on Noida Peninsula, continues to thrive thanks to determined local ownership. Accessible only by a 7-mile ferry or an 18-mile walk, the community-owned pub in Invery was rescued by residents and now serves fresh seafood, venison and pints to hikers and visitors. Profits are reinvested into the village, proving that even in the wildest corners of the UK, community spirit keeps the lights on. This was the news brought to you by Pure247NewsHub.com.
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0: 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Now, as you know, Tuesdays, Dr. Richard Scott comes and joins me. We talk about all things medicine related. Thursdays, Anne Lord Jackson joins me, and we talk about all things sensory health related. Now, Mondays and Wednesdays are very exciting because I have a different guest on a Monday and a Wednesday who perhaps you've never heard, or perhaps you have, but that's the whole point. My guest today, there's another person who's come through Proclaim Trust. We chatted to Barry Woodward a while ago. Also, Your Story Reframed. So hello, how are you doing, and are you all fit and ready to go for today?
1: Yeah, I'm great, Andy. I'm looking forward to this wee interview with you. I'm excited.
0: Cool. Now, I was listening to Stephen chatting with you just as we were about to go live, and you said you've not done radio interview before. How did you get asked to do this then?
1: Well, through I done Reframe Your Story by Barry Woodward, and through him, he's put my name forward for this because that's what he does. He tries to help people tell their story and just give them opportunities. So yeah, this is through Barry Woodward putting my name forward doing Reframe Your Story. So.
0: Which is really good. I'm enjoying finding out about Proclaim Trust. I knew a tiny bit of it. I'm enjoying finding out about Your Story Reframed because we're getting lots of amazing folks coming through and sharing your stories. And I think one of the things that I really do value that we can offer is giving people a voice to an international audience, which is what we've got, who perhaps wouldn't ordinarily always get to speak to other people. Let's just go into Your Story Reframed first. How did you find yourself on that course, and what did it actually achieve for you? What did it help you learn to do?
1: Yeah, so how I found myself on the course was I work at a charity called Broken Chains, and we go to Fixed a lot, and Barry will come through to our charity and speak and do things like that when he comes through Ayrshire. And through him coming and telling us that he was going to help people tell their story, and then I signed up for it through Broken Chains, the charity I work for. And, you know, it's really helped me be more confident. It's helped me be really intentional with the words I use when I'm telling my story, and to cut out all the waffle, as Barry says.
0: Cutting out the waffle. You see, now, if I cut the waffle out, there wouldn't be an awful lot of me chit-chatting because I can fill a silence without any hesitation whatsoever. That I can do. So let's go to Broken Chains then. So tell us a bit more about that, because I noticed on the t-shirt you had Broken Chains hashtag. Just give us a bit of an overview of that. How did you find yourself there?
1: Yeah, well, Broken Chains is a charity that helps people break the chains of addiction. That is what they do. And I had been in addiction for years myself, and they actually helped me get away to rehab. A man, Charles Savage Kingsman, he's the manager, and he helped me get away to rehab. And after I come back, I volunteered there, and then I just felt God saying I was going to work there, and that's where I work now. So I work through the charity that helped me get away to rehab, and I work there. So
0: addiction was part of your story. They come along, they help you. How did you first connect with them then? Because obviously they're providing a service for you. How did you first meet them?
1: Well, I just was so broken, and I was suicidal, and I couldn't go on the way I was living. And somebody told me about a CA program, the Cocaine Anonymous, and I went to that, and I heard Charles's name, and I knew Charles from back in the day, and I knew that he was really like a maniac. He was like a maniac in addiction. He'd done all sorts of stuff, and he was now like clean and sober. And I thought, see if MD can help me. He can. Mm. So when I heard his name in the CA, I looked for him. And at the first live meeting, I spoke to him and asked him to help me. And that's how I got connected with Broken Chains. I had knew Charles from back in the day. So,
0: and I guess that's the person that's running, or was it an outreach worker, or they set it up?
1: He's the manager. Yeah, he's the manager for Broken Chains. He runs Broken Chains.
0: Okay, I'm being very cautious how we say this. You've talked about addiction. Are you happy to talk about how some of that sort of got into your life? I'm not going to push where you don't want to go, but are you happy to talk about some of that?
1: Yeah, I think it just, like, when I was young, now your friends all, like, they drink, and well, you get taken out of secondary school, everybody's talking about drinking and smoking hash. And I just experiment, trying it, or just like as a teenager. And then I think it's just as time goes on, it just seems to become a problem. You've probably got something internal that makes you unhappy and you're trying to fix and use drugs to fix it. And before I know it, I'm 17, I'm trying heroin. I went through all the different things. I went through hash, drink, ecstasy, speed, acid, everything, jellies, all that. And then when I was 17, I tried heroin. Didn't get addicted straight away, but it wasn't long. Then I was addicted and then it just ragdolled my addiction.
0: So you're talking about late teens. Obviously, this is part of school. I remember clearly people trying to get drunk. That was like the thing to do. Alcohol, where I live, drugs wasn't really available. It was elsewhere in town, but not where I was. Being able to go drinking, that was kind of acceptable because, you know, booze is in the house and mm-hmm. we can get alcohol from the parents or brothers and stuff. And that was easy. So there were quite a few folk who would go for that. And I would have thought most of those wouldn't ever want to touch drugs. That just wasn't a particular problem, but an addiction, doesn't matter what it is, an addiction is an addiction. And if you're addicted, you're then sucked mm-hmm. in, but there's always a path. So it sounds like some of the, and I say this ever so carefully, some of the less addictive drugs, that's where you started, more easily accessible, I guess cheaper as well. Yeah. Lots of your friends do this? I mean, was it bravado on their part? Were they talking or were they actually doing that?
1: I think folk just wanted to do it. It was kind of glorified and glamorized, where it's like cool to drink and smoke hash. And then I think a lot of folk, I'm not blaming Oasis, but you watch the bands and they listen to the music, and then for they listen to Pink Floyd, all the different things, and then they'll like think it's cool to be smoking hash and selling hash and all that. Not that I never sold it, but a lot of my friends sold it, and it becomes like a kind of way of life where you're like, oh, come on, we're all going out at the weekend, we're all hanging about and all just, and then somebody will say, oh, we've got this, you want to try it? And then before you know what you're trying, just anything.
0: Now, heroin is one of those that I think people will have some ideas of being very addictive, and they might have some ideas of what it would do. You get into heroin. What changed in your life? I mean, it sounds like this was an obvious question, but I think for some it wouldn't necessarily, they wouldn't necessarily know what happened. But you start taking heroin. How did your life change at that point?
1: Probably just because it gets a different kind of, it's more hidden, heroin. Back then, it was really more hidden. There wasn't many people was addicted. You didn't know a lot about it. All you knew is you thought, I like the way it makes me feel. So you start doing it. And because it's hidden, it becomes secretive. And before you know it, it's a drug that isolates you. So that's how it changes. It isolates you. And before you know it, it's you and maybe your boyfriend. And it's you're always hiding and lying. And it just changes your whole... It's because you get addicted physically as well, quite quickly. And before you know it, you're just doing all sorts. You're so driven by the drug. With other drugs, it was just like occasional. With heroin, it was demanding. It needed you to take it every single day.
0: So I'm guessing a lot here, but I guess with some of the other drugs that you're talking about, it's more kind of this what you do with other folk. Whereas heroin, like you say, it isolates you. Once you're isolated, you're more vulnerable. Once you're more vulnerable, it just starts to escalate and feed the sort of situation you're in.
1: Yeah, no, defo. And then it was so a stigma about heroin addicts. So you're hiding even more because you don't want anybody to know that you're doing it. But then it becomes so obvious that you are doing it, you know? It becomes obvious.
0: So I'm guessing, with you're on heroin, Broken Chains then comes along. Whereabouts in your journey of being on heroin, how long were you on that before you actually then discovered Broken Chains to come and help you?
1: Sorry, say that again. I missed that. Sorry.
0: No, fine. How long were you on heroin before Broken Chains then enters your life and you were able to look at doing something different?
1: 20 odd years. Okay. I was on methadone for 20 years of my life. Wow. A chemist.
0: So lots of sort of, we say softer drugs, but I mean, they're not really, they're still addictive, less addictive perhaps. You got heroin, which is more, and then I'm guessing from heroin, you then sort of try and wean you off, don't the heroin, by giving you methadone, which of course methadone is even more addictive. So you're what, late 30s, early 40s, and then is that when Broken Chains came into your life?
1: Yeah, I was like 41 when Broken Chains came out of my life. I'd tried to take my own life. I had enough. I couldn't live the way I was living anymore. I tried to take my own life, and that was in the May. And by the December, I met Charles and I asked him to help me get away to rehab. And by the March 2021, he got me away to rehab.
0: Fantastic. Coming off heroin, I know it's not easy. I've read enough books and enough studies and enough people I've spoken to. It's not like so many of the drugs where there's kind of a way out if you just persevere a bit. Heroin is, it's a different kind of drug in that context because it's really, really hard to come off. How did you find yourself one day thinking, I'm not actually addicted anymore? What was the journey like? How long does that take and what happened?
1: Well, what happened was I went away to a team challenge program, Benaya, in Aberdeenshire, and they gave me a detox, which is like, I would come off my methadone, my pregabalin, and all different things, and they gave me a 3 weeks dehydrocodone detox. And you know, you probably, it felt like months before I was physically better. So it felt like absolutely months. But yeah, a 3 weeks detox to get off the methadone, and so that was like, it takes a toll on your body. It's like months before you feel actual back to normal, whatever normal is.
0: So you're looking at several weeks of I suppose physical detoxing, and I guess another way of wording it would be months of emotional detoxing. What's the process beyond the detoxing? How do they then help you? Because obviously, it's never going to be enough just to help you not do something. They need to help you do something at the same time. How did you find yourself going from, I'm a heroin addict, this is my life, my world, my everyday, then it starts to obviously get less over those 3 weeks. You said several months where it felt like you were coming off it. What do you remember the day when you finally thought, I actually feel free?
1: Can't remember. It was probably around about the June. I think it was the end of June. I just remember thinking, this is a great life. I was in rehab and I'm thinking my life is great, that I'm actually free, you know, and just being in rehab and still feeling like, wow, so having loads of gratitude and just so happy to be there and just realising that God had a better life for me than what I thought I was going to die in addiction. And then just to realise that, wow, I got out in it. I actually got out.
0: It's got to be a good feeling. I don't know. I'm assuming that's how it felt, and it's not hard to see from your face that it was a good moment for you, that you felt, you know, that passes behind me. Now, of course, every journey we go on, if we're going to change and, you know, learn a new qualification, there's maybe a couple of 3 years of learning and coming out of a drug addiction or alcohol or whatever you're in, it's going to take time because you've, in a sense, you've got to renormalize what's normal, because what was normal on heroin is, like you said, it's feeding it every day. You come off heroin, your new normal changed. What was that new normal like? Because you said you're now working for Broken Chains. How did you find yourself going from heroin addict, now it's not gripping my life, now I've got my life back again. You talked about it being good. You had a good life that God had for you. Where do we go next in your life? Because obviously you're working for Broken Chains now. Was that quite a quick transition, or was there another bit of the story before you got there?
1: Yeah, well, see, I'll tell you this, but see, when I left rehab after 9.5 months, I had a slip. But then, because a girl, Debbie, I work with, Broken Chains, she was helping me and supporting me, and she was encouraging me to go to the CA program. So by doing that and just getting a taste for recovery and what helped people, and then it's just been a journey of, like, dealing with myself. Like, in rehab you had lots of teachings about attitudes, temptations, which really have stood great, and the CA program helped me get a foundation, like, no matter what, I can't use, no matter what, I can't have one of anything, because it's just like, if I put anything into my system, I'm off and running, as they say. But it just, in the program as well, you want to help people, and you just get this, I want to help others who's been like me, and you just learn to have a better outlook on life and just you're compelled to help others.
0: Which is fab, because you're now obviously doing that through Broken Chains. So we've gone, I like sort of following the life. So you've gone through childhood, everyone's talking about drinking or drugs, and that then happens. 17, you then switch into a more addictive style. 20 years or so on that, then you're coming out of addiction. You move into Broken Chains. One of the things you keep talking about, and I can see over your right shoulder, is the word Jesus. So where does faith fit into this? Because quite evidently, it's a fundamental part of everything you've already said. So where did faith fit into your life? Was that something in your past growing up? Was it part of your life then, or was it something that came much later?
1: It was part of my life growing up. And the way my mum, she went to church every single Sunday. She taught Sunday school at church. She was always like taking me to church, taking me to Sunday school. Didn't always like to go. She used to have a fight with me and chase me about trying to get me to go to church, and didn't always like to go. But that was a seed sown though, but that it never really came to anything. I just, as a child, I loved all the wee stories and I loved all that. It wasn't until I got so broken that I cried out to God, and then I felt God coming into my life, and I felt God, and I knew that He was real. Because to be honest, I knew all the stuff about God, but I didn't realise that He was real and still active and living today. But when I got the help with Charles, he sent me away to a Teen Challenge program, which is a Christian program. They help you learn about God, and you go to church, and it's just, honestly, see, when I went to rehab, this is what happened. I went in there, we goes to church, and I said the prayer of salvation. And I'm not joking, it was like life changing. I was in church at the AOG in Fraserburgh, and they said, does anybody want to ask God into their life? And I thought, I do, I need something in my life to help me change, because I can't keep living the way I've been living. I said the prayer, and I'm not joking, they played the song I Thank God, and it felt like the angels in heaven were singing. And it was just, see, for then I just thought, wow, this is, God is real, He's good. I can't believe that I've been offering my life. My mum was at church every single Sunday. She taught Sunday school. I didn't know God. It wasn't until I went away to rehab that I got the realisation. I said the prayer and He committed my life, and it changed for good. So it's just been mental. My mum did used to always say this to me though. She would say, Nan, when I would be distressed with my addiction, Nan, you know, He leaves the 99 and He looks for the one.
0: Amen.
1: And it was in rehab I knew that she was right.
0: I totally agree. That 99 and the one is important. For folk who are listening thinking, what's that mean? Can you explain what the prayer of salvation means? You're saying about like taking God into your life. Could you just sort of explain for folk listening who may not know what that means? What does that mean to say the prayer of salvation?
1: Yeah, but it's basically a prayer of surrender. It's basically asking God to come into your heart. You're basically asking for Him to forgive you for everything you've ever done in your life wrong. And you're saying you believe in Him. You believe that He died, and you believe that He rose again, and you believe that He loves you. So that's basically, you're asking Him in. That's what I learned, that you actually have to invite Him in. You actually have to, this prayer gives Him access to your heart by saying it. So
0: I once heard somebody say that God is like the gentlest gentleman. He'll stand there, He'll wait patiently, but eventually we have to invite Him, which is exactly what you were just describing. The other part of your story, which is something I hear many times, is you go through that process of transformation. Addiction's behind me, I'm moving in this way now. And then there's something that happens where I think you reference it as a slip up. And so frequently, that's normal. That's part of that transition process from going one way to another. The Bible talks about repenting, which in a Roman language would be literally the soldiers, let's go back the other way, 180 turn, which sounds nice and crisp and clean and simple. And that's great. But we're people, we're humans, we have emotions. We have all this baggage, every one of us, none of us is free of that. So that 180 turn that we do make, that clearly you've made, it's not necessarily a 180 in a nice sweeping motion. Let's move on a little bit then to Barry, to Proclaim Trust, to your story reframe, which you've done. Because you're speaking very well about your life. You've said about how Barry tries to get you to lose some of the extra words that you don't need. I always reference it as, you know, is it adding to the story that you're trying to tell? And as important as it may be, and it is, sometimes it doesn't help tell the story that you're trying to tell. So how did you find yourself then? I know you mentioned Barry came in to do some speaking up in Ayrshire in Scotland. How did you find yourself thinking, do you know, I need to do this course?
1: Just because I had a guy, Ali McPhee, do his story and learn it. And I just thought, wow, that was just, it was so good. And you thought, wow, I just want to be able to tell my story like Ali's told his. And I just love the way, I love Barry anyway. I love how he tells his story and he's so funny. And I just thought, wouldn't it be great to be able to do it like that? So yeah, just I just thought it's an opportunity, isn't it, to tell your story so much better. Why would you not take the chance with Barry Woodward to tell your story?
0: Is it a good advert for Proclaim Trust in itself?
1: Yeah.
0: So you start with this story. You've got, I mean, we've all got a story in our life, and it's a bit garbled because we don't necessarily have it nice and neat in chronological order, and we have to sort of condense it. I remember my wife came home one day from a course she was doing, and I was like, well, if you said how you became a Christian, could you say it in 100 words? Yeah. And you start writing, and when you get like 10,000 words, it's like, you know, I think we need to, let's condense the story because no one's going to listen that long. So you start to condense it. And I do now have a 100-word testimony. I don't remember it because I'm terrible at memory, but it took me absolutely ages to get my, you know, at the time, 45 years of life into 100 words. But when I did it and I read it back, I think, well, nothing is absent that wasn't needed. And it tells a story of my life, of going through childhood and through an abuse, and where church fitted into that as my salvation. And then God came in as a real salvation, and it sort of takes me through my story. And it even, I managed to put in, I think, at the end about how I take what happened to me as a good example of what not to do. So I do it in a better way. And you can condense your story quite well. So let's look at what you did with your story of frames. You start there. You've got this cool collection of life. How do they start to take this? Sort of take it apart in a lovely way, I guess, in order to piece it back together in something that people can really easily digest.
1: Yeah, well, they say, for the first bit, they say get a captivating story for the beginning to get folks' attention. And what happens is you write out, they give you the kind of the structure. They give you a structure to follow, and you follow that structure, and then you get a Zoom call with Barry, and they kind of say, maybe you should take this out, or maybe you should put this in, and then it starts coming together, and it starts just like being more fuller, and it is, Barry says, cutting out the waffle and just getting the good stuff and getting, and not repeating yourself, because I think sometimes we repeat ourselves, we say something, just the same thing but a different way. So it's just saying it's maximising your time, because you look, it's a 10-minute story, so it's just it's just getting the structure, and you would get the Zoom calls and you would say your story, and you'd say, right, well, maybe, and what, like, there's a bit in my story when I stood at the river, and I just loved how they said, so what were you thinking when you were standing there? And then just bringing that into your story, like, and I thought this and I thought that, and it's just amazing the way they help you structure your story and make it impactful. That was the key. It was impactful. Me and my friend Candice, when we were practicing together, and I told her mine after I'd had a couple of Zoom calls, she actually, like, and she's heard my story, she started crying. So I thought, wow, God's all over it.
0: Which is the beautiful part of telling our story. I've done a sort of similar course, learning to speak in a church with a particular topic. And I remember the first time I did it thinking, oh, that was terrible. And you can see all of your own mistakes. But I remember the guy that was teaching us on the course is like, Andy, that was great. I saw all the mistakes, but he just saw the good in what I was trying to do. So then, very similarly to what you've been doing, we then refine it and you improve it. So when you go to deliver it, it's better. Do you remember the first time that you actually got to publicly share your story?
1: When was my first time? It was with Barry. Well, I've done, like, with the Barry one, the reframe your story, it was a coming up new life. That was the first time I'd done it, and it was absolutely, it was really good. It was nerve-wracking, but they prepared you so well, and you they learn you. Even, like, Ali was one of my mentors, and he'd be just like, man, just learn how to breathe, meditate, do all that, and then control your breathing. So they've got loads of pointers and tips on how to, set yourself up for a win to do it good.
0: I mean, breathing is a simple thing, but if you're not breathing right, if I'm doing radio and I got a cold, you can hear it because I'm sort of my tongue might click, or I've got, you know, heavy breathing and stuff, and you try your best to get rid of that. I'm from the Black Country in the Midlands, so I speak very quickly. It's always been a challenge for me to slow it down because I grew up speaking fast. That's what you do in the Black Country. It's very strong accent. You speak very quickly, and then you realize I went to Manchester for the first time and everyone's like, what? Don't know what you're saying. What? At which point you realize, slow it down a bit, shall we? So my accent became quite neutral because no one had a clue what I was doing. And I was working in schools for a year and the kids didn't have no clue what I was saying. So I had and the other thing about young people, of course, is they're very good at being honest, which is a wonderful thing. And you're that, what? And then you realise, you know, I've got to change my accent because I haven't got a clue. But then I learned over the year how to do better and to speak more clearly. And hopefully I'm understandable now more than I was 20 years ago. But that ability to share your story, that's part of it. Having a story that's coherent enough that you can share it in a way that people can get. I'm speaking in a way that they can understand what you're saying. That's really important. We had a girl from Ireland who spoke with a really heavy accent, and she used to get very frustrated. We said to her, we don't know what you just said. And she thought we're being really rude. And he's like, but we don't know what you just said. And the teenagers we're going to, they won't be as kind. So we had to work with her, and they worked with me. And okay, she had an Irish accent, I had a Black Country accent, but either which way, those children in Manchester needed some extra help. So we were had a little bit of work with us to slow down and be more clear on certain things. And, you know, there are things we can do, but packaging it in such a way that you can then deliver, I suppose, calmly deliver your story when everything in you is living through some of those emotions, it's really hard. So how long ago now is it since you did that first work with your story reframed?
1: It's about, it was November last year I first told my story with them, but it was like January a year ago I started doing it, and November was the first time I told my story, and I've told it a few times since then, so I have.
0: And I'm guessing that it's going to get easier, isn't it, over time? You'll get more naturally talking about it. Do you find yourself wanting to bring bits in? No, can't do that.
1: Yeah, you do kind of find yourself wanting to do that. But you're like, just stick to the structure because you've worked on it so hard. I did speak Tremble, and I never used the exact story that I'd worked on with Barry, but I used a lot of the tools and a lot of the stuff from my you reframe your story. So I did. So it's so good, the tools that they give you.
0: Which is really important because I know I say this a lot. We've all got a story, and if we don't quite know how to say it, we can lose the opportunity of speaking to somebody because we can share things perhaps that weren't appropriate for that venue. I shared this before on this show not long ago. I went in to do a men's talk, and I had wanted to talk about my childhood, and there was a little lad sat there. It was supposed to be an adult kind of group, but you know, there's a little lad, so I thought, okay, so I need to cut out that bit because that's not a conversation I want with a dad afterwards about some of the stuff I've been through as a kid. So you do have to, you know, read the room and be careful and maybe cut out some stuff without losing the essence of the story. But it sounds like that's really the gift of the training that you've had.
1: Mm-hmm. Yeah, it's been so good. Honestly, I'm so grateful for the work that Barry does with people. And he's got so many different folk. And see, when you hear anybody doing their story reframed in that style, it's just like mind-blowing. Especially see when you see folk in the beginning when they're trying to do it and their story's maybe all over the place, and it's just they've got good bits, but they just are like maybe talking too much in one part, and they just bring it together and tighten it up, and it's amazing because there was like about 20 something that was on the course for me, and just like seeing the journey with people, it's absolutely it's transformational, and it's such a confidence giver as well. It's so good.
0: It really is. I want to go back a little bit because I think this might be beneficial for folk who are listening who maybe don't understand some of the stuff with drugs. When someone's on heroin, how can you help those listening to understand how best to support somebody who's actually addicted to heroin? You know, they've got to that part where they think, okay, we know you're on heroin. We know you don't want us to know, or that you don't think we know, but we do. How can people best support that person at that moment?
1: To support the person.
0: Yeah.
1: Just to be understanding and loving to the person, and just let them know that they're not alone, because that's what you feel in heroin addiction is, and probably any addiction, is alone, and that nobody understands. But there's so many people, and it's just having compassion and love for the person, and just maybe arm yourself with some facts and letting them know, look, there's this group you can go to, there's this you can go to, there's help out there, if because the person has to want it as well. But you sometimes just have to love them, and also as well, there's times where you have to put boundaries in with a heroin addict as well, because they're addicted.
0: And addiction is one of those things that we really, really don't fully grasp, because you'll think about, oh, it's just a smoking addiction. Oh, well, just stop smoking. As simple as a simple cigarette, or it was just, you know, too many drinks on a Friday night and too many G&Ts. You know, well, it's just a little addiction. It's okay. It's just it's fine. And of course, you've got the legalized elements of addiction. Like, alcohol is not illegal as a rule. Mm-hmm. Yes, for underage, of course, but it's not an illegal substance. and yet it is addictive, and so is so many things. We chatted with somebody who works with churches who support people with all manner of addiction, and she was just helping us understand, you know, over a year ago now, how to understand and, in a sense, frame what is an addiction. Because she said, shared some seemingly silly and random addictions, but an addiction is addiction. And there was a, you know, a really old couple who were, the wife was addicted, was it knitting or something like that, that you'd think, oh, well, that's just silly. But when you're addicted, you're addicted. And it doesn't really, in a sense, matter what the addiction is. There's going to be obviously different physiological and physical, emotional consequences of that. But actually addiction, it's so far reaching that we really don't fully understand what an addiction means, because we, I guess in a sense, we don't want to think about it, so perhaps we belittle it.
1: Maybe. Addiction is, look, it's an impulsive nature. It's like, it can be anything, but I think it's probably more obvious in the addict, like the heroin addicts, the cocaine addicts, the alcoholics, isn't it? But, I say this in the offence meeting, but see, like, if somebody says, I'm addicted to chocolate, I says, well, you didn't see MD robbing the shop. Addicted to chocolate. But yeah, that is addiction, no matter what into it. It's all the same behaviours.
0: Yeah. So Broken Chains, that's your, I guess, is that your day job today?
1: Yeah, that's my job. I'm a part-time worker at Broken Chains. And, you know, absolutely, I love it. It's the charity's so close to my heart, because honestly, I was like, if I was 13-year-old, so nearly 30 years of addiction, I thought that I was never going to get any sort of life. I thought I was going to die being a heroin addict, addicted to methadone. I thought I was never getting out. And then to that charity to help me, it's like so dear to my heart. And then to think I knew help others, I love that we just help. That's what they want to do. They just want to help the folk that's been addicted. We help others get away to rehab. I've personally taken girls to rehab, and it's just, it really blesses my heart to think me, who was addicted and thought I had nothing to give, is now free, and now I can offer other people freedom and say, look, there is a way out. If you want a way out, I can help you through the place I work, Broken Chains. And it's like, honestly, I love Broken Chains. I would shout about Broken Chains at any time I get an opportunity. I'll tell people about Broken Chains, the charity, because it's changed my life. My son got his mum back. My granddaughters have got their nana. They don't ever have to see me addicted. They'll never know me being addicted. My son did, but my two granddaughters will never need to know.
0: Which is a really beautiful legacy that's now in place, because of, in the same way that you're saying, just love somebody, show them that they're not alone. Somebody reached into your life to say, you're not alone, that we understand some of what you're going through. We can actually help you, and we're here for you. And then obviously that leads to the breaking the addiction of heroin for you into Broken Chains, and now working for Broken Chains. Is there a website for Broken Chains that people could find out more?
1: Yeah, it's you'd find it on Facebook in Broken Chains Ayrshire. We've got a website on there, and you'd see it if you Google it as well. But yeah, Facebook, Broken Chains Ayrshire, MD that's needing help with any addiction that's in your area, and if they even just write a message for any help, and we can point them in the right direction, because we can signpost them somewhere. But, you know, nobody needs to suffer. If they want help, there is a lot of help out there, and I know addiction's like, it chaps MD's door, isn't it? It doesn't matter. It just chaps your door no matter what.
0: But I guess you are a living example of somebody who has been addicted, has broken that addiction, has gone on with a life, and is now helping other people with their addictions. So it's quite beautiful. I love this part, is when I can look at someone and think, hey, you've gone from being addicted to helping those with addiction. And I love how God can take the bad stuff in our life and somehow switch it around. We call that redemption in a Christian church, but it just means making it good, taking something of the bad and making it into something good in a way that I don't comprehend or understand. I've been a Christian for, I don't know, 34 years, whatever it is. I still don't understand how God does that bit. I just know that he does, and I know that it's beautiful. So I guess the message, summing up a lot of what you said really, would be that you're not alone. If you feel like you're alone, then you're really, really not, because that's just a lie that's not true, that's going to try and keep you where you are. So do reach out, Broken Chains Ayrshire. The Proclaim Trust as well, of course, you can reach out to them. You can Google these things, or whichever your search engine preference is, it's fine. So thank you. I really appreciate your time, because I think addiction is one of those areas of life that we have such a poor understanding of. Oh, well, just, you know, stop it. you know, stop being addicted like it's that easy when you're on heroin or methadone. Well, I'm sure you didn't really want to be on it as much as there was a good feeling. And it's just, it's not that easy. And we do need people to walk alongside us. So just remember that you're not on your own. But go and check out Broken Chains, Ayrshire, or the Proclaim Trust. I really appreciate your time. Thank you.
1: Thank you.
0: I'll let you get on with your day. And I'm going to play a song which seems to fit, which is from Corey Asprey. It's Reckless Love.

0: 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Our June edition turns the spotlight on hashtag NextGen leaders and the amazing teams of young people who are not just trying to make a difference in their communities because they're already done so, changing lives around them. They are a hope for all of us with the difference they're making. 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
1: From the Pure 247 News Hub, this is Jojo reporting. The World Health Organization declares Ebola outbreak in the Democratic Republic of Congo a public health emergency. Trump issues stark warning to Iran as peace talks stall. The World Health Organization declares Ebola outbreak in the Democratic Republic of Congo a public health emergency. The World Health Organization has officially designated the Ebola outbreak in the Democratic Republic of Congo with spillover into Uganda as a public health emergency of international concern. Authorities have recorded 8 laboratory confirmed cases, 246 suspected cases, and around 80 suspected deaths. The outbreak involves Bundibugyo strain for which no specific vaccine exists. Officials emphasize that while the situation is serious, it does not yet meet the criteria for a pandemic emergency. Trump issues stark warning to Iran as peace talks stall. US President Donald Trump has issued a direct warning to Iran via Truth Social, stating that the clock is ticking and pressing for swift progress on a nuclear and regional deal. He cautioned that failure to agree could leave nothing left of Iran amid heightened naval activity in the Strait of Hormuz. The comments follow a fragile ceasefire and stalled negotiations. Trump is expected to review options with his national security team soon. Search continues for Italian divers lost in Maldives cave. Recovery efforts are underway to find 4 Italian tourists missing after a tragic scuba diving accident in Vavu Atoll. The group of 5 experienced divers entered a deep underwater cave system around 50 to 60 meters down on the 14th of May but failed to resurface. One body was recovered while the others are believed trapped deeper inside the complex maze. International cave diving specialists have now joined the perilous mission. Investigations are examining possible causes. Israeli strikes hit Gaza City in the Gaza Strip. Israeli airstrikes targeted Hezbollah militants and killed Hamas chief, the last surviving Hamas leader and most senior official suspected of planning the attack on Israel on the 7th of October. This comes during a ceasefire agreement between Israel and Hamas. However, both sides accuse the other of breaking the terms of the ceasefire and diplomatic talks are still ongoing. And in other news, Britain's most remote pub saved by locals. In a heartwarming Scottish news, the Old Forge, mainland Britain's most remote pub on Noida Peninsula, continues to thrive thanks to determined local ownership. Accessible only by a 7-mile ferry or an 18-mile walk, the community-owned pub in Inverie was rescued by residents and now serves fresh seafood, venison and pints to hikers and visitors. Profits are reinvested into the village, proving that even in the wildest corners of the UK, community spirit keeps the lights on. This was the news brought to you by Pure247NewsHub.com.
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1: And on we go to 3 for 3 here on the Get Your Home Show with me, Andy B. Hello, welcome. We have got 3 songs in a row, back to back, uninterrupted, one after the other. Loveliness of music, all starting with the letter A, all from the same category, genre, or decade. Now, the letter A, I've already said I've gone for, but from which category or genre or decade have I gone for? Well, today it's dance pop, and we've got these 3 amazing tracks for you. Let's go in actual order rather than reverse one. We've got Amanda Seyfried with The Name of the Game, of course, from the film Mamma Mia. We've got Anastasia, One Day in Your Life, a bit of a classic for her, I suspect. And Armin van Helden, You Don't Know Me. So there you go. Here's your 3 for 3. After 6, uninterrupted, 3 songs in a row, back to back, from the same genre, decade, or category, all starting with the same letter, dance pop, the letter A. Off we go.

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1: We said last week, didn't we, one of the things that we are starting to do on my show more and more is we have a long song before 6:30 on my show. I've got another one. These rarely see the light of day. They are stunning, superb, brilliant, each in their own right, but don't often get played on the radio because they're not, you know, the perfect 3-minute gap. So I have got one here from Genesis, one of my absolute favorite tracks from that band, actually. It's Genesis. It's Tonight, Tonight, Tonight. It is 8:41. It's genius. It's skillfully crafted and put together. And we're going to be playing it for you, well, right now.

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1: Yeah, no, that's amazing. It's so good. God's just been so good,
2: and
1: he's just on the move everywhere.
2: Very, very shortly we'll be doing National Days, and we'll be doing birthdays, and we've got the Showstopper Challenge. All of that is yet to come. The time, well, we're past half past, which means we're in the last half hour of this show. So thank you for joining me. We've got so much more yet to come. 7 o'clock, you've got Stephen D with The Rock Show. 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
3: We are gathered here today to get through this thing called life. Electric word, life, it means forever, and that's a mighty long time. But I'm here to tell you, there's something else. The afterworld. A world of never-ending happiness. You can always see the sun, day or night.

Let's have a look, shall we, at national days and birthdays. And we're going to start actually with national days. We'll come on to birthdays next time in a song or so. And the first national day that I thought was interesting is this one, and it is Museum Day. Now, museums are good. They can be really exciting and interesting. I've been to quite a few. One of my favourites, have to say there's two. One of those would be the Pencil Museum up in the Lake District. Yes, it's a museum about the humble pencil, but excuse me, it's a really interesting museum. Joe and I went there many, many years ago, probably 25 years ago. But it's one of the highlights, this little museum, kind of a shop really, with pencil museum facts. Honestly, one of the best days, one of the best museums I've ever been to. The other one, anything involving planes. Yeah, RAF museums, they work for me. Now, museums can be something you can be dreading or something you're excited by. I think museums have come a long way. I remember one RAF museum near where I lived. It was a bit rubbish, to be honest. There were some phenomenal planes, but trying to understand why they were there or were they special for some reason, we don't know. And over time, they did make it a lot better. And it was really good by the end. Really, really cool. It's still there. But there are some museums where you just think, do you not care? Really? Did someone die? Could you not celebrate history here? I love history. I'm just rubbish at remembering it. No Dirty Dishes Day. Yeah. Like that's ever going to happen.

Moving on now to birthdays, we have got, there's quite a few actually, whose names I recognise from various things. We got Tina Fey, of course, who is, where's he gone? 56 years old today, significantly older than me, just saying. Done lots of writing, lots of performing. 30 Rock, of course, quite famous for that as one of the writers, creators of the thing. Also Date Night, which we watched, Joe and I. That's quite funny. And a whole cast of others. Honestly, the list goes on and on. Loads and loads of stuff. Tina Fey, 56. So we got, let's move on. Jack Johnson, 51. And when did I go next? Not that one. Right. No, I've lost those. Mm-mm, no, that's gone. Oh, here we go. Right. So let me guess right. Luisano Lopilato. That's probably not said with an official Buenos Aires accent. Just saying. But she turns today. I've lost me a bit. Oh, there you are, 39 years old. I was thinking, why do I know? Why does that name sort of ring a bell? I don't know why. Anyway, she's been married to Michael Bublé since 2011. That's probably why. Showstopper challenge up next.

I have today chosen two songs. We call them soft tracks because the rock show starts at 7. So it's time now for the Showstopper Challenge. I've got two artists. Both of these are soft songs. Who's it going to be? You just need to let me know which one of the two artists you want to win for tonight. Let me know which one it's going to be and the first emailer wins. Email only, please. 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That is the email address you will need. You need to use email only. The first email into my inbox wins. Just tell me which one of these two you want to win tonight's show for the Showstopper Challenge. Corin Bailey Rae or you two?

Cranberries takes us into announcing the Showstopper Challenge winner. Now, you had the choice of Corin Bailey-Rae or U2, and we do have a winner. I can confirm that Corin Bailey-Rae will be finishing my show, not today, but we'll be starting it tomorrow, just saying. So, had you go, maybe? I don't know. But well done to you for choosing U2. U2 finishes my show. Well done, Nathan. You are fastest on the email, which means tonight's show will finish with you two running to stand still. Now, Stephen D will be with you from 7 o'clock for the rock show. 2 hours of rock music, 3 point pure like the rest of the station, of course. And from 8 o'clock, turning it up to about 87, it's way past 11. And we go over to proper rock music. Very bad film reference. Andy Godfrey went to see a film today, says it's very good. We'll hear more about that on Thursday's show, lunchtime, 1 o'clock, is with Nathan Thomas. But for now, thanks for joining me. I'll be returning tomorrow from 4 p.m. for more of the same. Richard Scott will be joining me. For now, you two running to stand still. Stephen D, after the news.

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1: From the Pure 247 News Hub, this is Jojo reporting. The World Health Organization declares Ebola outbreak in the Democratic Republic of Congo a public health emergency. Trump issues stark warning to Iran as peace talks stall. The World Health Organization declares Ebola outbreak in the Democratic Republic of Congo a public health emergency. The World Health Organization has officially designated the Ebola outbreak in the Democratic Republic of Congo with spillover into Uganda as a public health emergency of international concern. Authorities have recorded 8 laboratory confirmed cases, 246 suspected cases, and around 80 suspected deaths. The outbreak involves Bundibugyo strain for which no specific vaccine exists. Officials emphasize that while the situation is serious, it does not yet meet the criteria for a pandemic emergency. Trump issues stark warning to Iran as peace talks stall. US President Donald Trump has issued a direct warning to Iran via Truth Social, stating that the clock is ticking and pressing for swift progress on a nuclear and regional deal. He cautioned that failure to agree could leave nothing left of Iran amid heightened naval activity in the Strait of Hormuz. The comments follow a fragile ceasefire and stalled negotiations. Trump is expected to review options with his national security team soon. Search continues for Italian divers lost in Maldives cave. Recovery efforts are underway to find 4 Italian tourists missing after a tragic scuba diving accident in Vavu Atoll. The group of 5 experienced divers entered a deep underwater cave system around 50 to 60 meters down on the 14th of May but failed to resurface. One body was recovered while the others are believed trapped deeper inside the complex maze. International cave diving specialists have now joined the perilous mission. Investigations are examining possible causes. Israeli strikes hit Gaza City in the Gaza Strip. Israeli airstrikes targeted Hezbollah militants and killed Hamas chief, the last surviving Hamas leader and most senior officials suspected of planning the attack on Israel on the 7th of October. This comes during a ceasefire agreement between Israel and Hamas. However, both sides accuse the other of breaking the terms of the ceasefire and diplomatic talks are still ongoing. And in other news, Britain's most remote pub saved by locals. In a heartwarming Scottish news, the Old Forge, mainland Britain's most remote pub on Noida Peninsula, continues to thrive thanks to determined local ownership. Accessible only by a 7-mile ferry or an 18-mile walk, the community-owned pub in Invery was rescued by residents and now serves fresh seafood, venison and pints to hikers and visitors. Profits are reinvested into the village, proving that even in the wildest corners of the UK, community spirit keeps the lights on. This was the news brought to you by Pure247NewsHub.com.
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Good evening and welcome to this, The Rock Show, here on Pure 24/7 Radio. So you've just heard REM Orange Crush kickstarting today's show. Absolutely brilliant tune. We've got plenty more lined up where that came from to keep you company, whatever you're up to this evening, and bring you just amazing tunes, my favorite genre and style and category of music. And in this, the first hour, some hard rock for you, as well as some classics. And in the second hour, we turn it up to 11 with hard rock and even some heavy metal. So stay tuned to some absolutely awesome tunes here on Pure 24/7 Radio.

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You're listening to The Rock Show with me, Stephen D, and it's my absolute pleasure to bring you some absolutely awesome tunes. Because I really love this genre and style of music, so it is genuinely my pleasure to play for you what we've got this evening. Already you've heard Magnum and REM. We've got more where that came from, including heavy metal in the second hour of the show. We've got our rock show vote, so just before the end of the show, we will discover who wins that. Two choices this evening, very, very random. I'll get into that in a second. But before that, let's have some more music, because that's what we're here for. This is The Rock Show, where we bring you some awesome music from our hard rock category, our rock category, and even from our heavy metal category, which I absolutely love. Absolutely love this show and the music that we get the pleasure of playing for you. All, of course, with pure lyrics. That means that there's no bad language in any of the music that we play on this station, and that is still true on this, The Rock Show. But rock music does get a bit of a bad rep, and I think in some ways it has actually earned that bad reputation, but it's we don't play any of those songs. We play the good ones here on Pure 24/7 Radio, like this next one from U2.

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Bit of the Stereophonics there with Vegas two times. And before that, U2 with All Because of You. I really enjoy the music we get to play on this show. It is exceptional. I especially like the genre and style of music that is rock music. And this is, of course, the rock show here on Pure 24/7 Radio. Now, I haven't mentioned this evening's rock show vote. We didn't actually do a rock show vote last week. So bringing this back, we have two choices for you this evening, which I would say are random, just completely random. They're not like the greatest hits of bands from similar eras. They're just two brilliant songs that are just randomly chosen by myself. Bon Jovi, You Give Love a Bad Name, brilliant song. Or Linkin Park, Points of Authority. I mean, how different are those two artists? You got one from the noughties and one from the, I want to say 80s. I might be wrong on that one. Let me just double check. Bon Jovi, You Give Love a Bad Name. The information says 1986. I was correct. So you got one from the 80s, you got one from the noughties. Good 20 years apart, these two particular songs. They're not the greatest hits of either artist, but they are both exceptional songs. Just very, very different styles. And that's what I love about rock music. It is, I mean, you say rock music, but it covers such a wide variety of different styles and subgenres within it. So it's kind of a, it's quite a loose or broad term, just rock music. So yeah, we've got very different, very random choices for this evening's rock show vote. So if you'd rather hear Linkin Park, Points of Authority, or you'd rather hear Bon Jovi, You Give Love a Bad Name, you can get in touch. Email is hello@pure247radio.org. hello@pure247radio.org. That's the email address, which may be the simplest way to get in touch. There's also WhatsApp, which is the green button at the bottom of the website. I do love using WhatsApp in particular. I think it's brilliant. So those are two ways you can get in touch, but there's also the socials as well. I'll tell you about them later on. So lots of ways to get in touch with this evening's rock show vote, and let me know which you would rather hear. Bon Jovi, You Give Love a Bad Name, or Linkin Park, Points of Authority. Completely different styles, genres, everything. I love it. So that's our rock show vote for this evening. We've got plenty of tunes lined up for you, including in a moment, we've got a bit of punk rock with Avril Lavigne. We've also got Sum 41, Queen, and more besides in this, the first hour. And don't forget, we turn it up to 11 in the second hour of the show as well.

Led Zeppelin with Nobody's Fault But Mine from 1976. Brilliant song that. That's actually in our long category because we have a song, we have a category rather for music's songs that are especially long. And that one's 6 minutes 15 seconds long. So that goes into that category. But brilliant, brilliant song that we've had the pleasure of playing for you this evening. I did promise you a song from Avril Lavigne, and that's what we've got coming for you now. A bit of punk rock, I suppose you might say. This is Skater Boy.

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2: I was about 5k off the coast paddling, and I was watching this storm on the land, and it literally hit a mountain. And rather just going over the top of it, just turned and just came straight at me. You can't stay on the board in that instance, so I literally am jumping off the back of the board. I've got everything tethered down on the board, and I'm just holding on to the back of the board.
3: As I walked in, there was a fight going on the floor. There was a police sergeant sailing over the desk to help with restraining somebody. And the doors were clanging shut, all the big metal gates, and there were alarms going off and radios. And I felt this most enormous peace come over me because I realized that this is where God wanted me to spend my career behind bars.
4: It was like a baptism of fire, and it was like the most socially deprived council wards in Britain. And then we were going into schools, and then kids were coming to the gigs, but then knocking on my door at night, and I was out there playing football to 11:30 p.m. at night, 12 o'clock, feeding kids, running youth clubs.
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That, of course, was Sum 41 Into Deep, and you are listening to the Pure 24/7 Radio Rock Show with me, Stephen D. And for this evening's Rock Show vote, votes have already been coming in for this particular one, and it is a rather random selection of songs. So we have Bon Jovi, You Give Love a Bad Name, or Linkin Park, Points of Authority. Two exceptional songs, but just very, very different. And I was thinking about this. If I was to have to choose between Linkin Park and similar artists from that era, I'd have a hard time choosing. But I suspect that would be easier than choosing between these two, because they are such different styles, such different eras. One's from the 80s, one's from the noughties. Very different styles of music. It does showcase sort of the variety within rock music. It's very far-reaching. There's a lot of different styles and genres within rock music. And these are two very, very different artists that I would have a hard time choosing between for this evening's rock show vote. But if you do have a preference, you can let me know. Email is hello@pure247radio.org, hello@pure247radio.org, as well as WhatsApp, which is the green button at the bottom of our website. And there's also the socials as well. So there's lots of ways to get in touch with this evening's rock show vote. Will it be Bon Jovi, You Give Love a Bad Name, or Linkin Park, Points of Authority? We will find out just before the end of the show. So just before the end of the second hour. And in the second hour, we do turn it up to 11. So you can expect some hard rock and even some heavy metal in that hour. Very much looking forward to that. In a moment, we have a song from Queen. But first, we've got this next one, which is a bit different. Rebecca St. James with God Help Me. Now, this is a song, an artist I wouldn't necessarily have thought of as being a rock artist, but this song is definitely rock.

thoroughly enjoyed that. That was Rebecca St. James with God Help Me. Now, I think it's from that kind of time during the noughties when bands like Linkin Park and Evanescence were very, very popular. I think a lot of artists that I wouldn't normally think of as being rock artists kind of went for some edgier music. So that song came out in 2005. That's my speculation, my guessing here, because there's a number of artists who I wouldn't think of as being rock artists. But during that sort of time around the middle of the noughties, they seemed to release a lot of like edgier songs like that one, which I thoroughly enjoyed listening to. It's absolutely brilliant. Now, I did promise you Queen, so here you are. Here's Queen with Headlong.

Get in touch via WhatsApp. Head over to pure247radio.org and click on the big green box that says Chat on WhatsApp.

That was Switchfoot, Meant to Live, their most popular song, and it's easy to see why. It's brilliant. Before that was Queen with Headlong. We've got some more where that came from on this evening's rock show with me, Stephen D, here on Pure 24/7 Radio. I mean, we get some absolutely epic songs to play on this station as a general rule of thumb, but on this, the rock show, we play some of my favorites because I really like rock music on as a whole. I really enjoy this genre and style of music. We will be turning up to 11 very, very soon, but first, we've got a couple more tunes for you. This next one's a bit interesting. It's Quench, Bring the Summer In, and it's sort of a band that I think appeared for like a few years. It didn't do that much music, but what they did create was brilliant. That's what we're about to hear.

quench with Bring the Summer In. Do you know, I think it's about time for summer. I think, you know, looking outside the window now, given the time of day it is, I am always surprised by how light it is this time of year. And also the sun is shining, so it could very much feel like summer, but we're not quite there. It's very, very soon around the corner, and we should see some warmth by the end of this week, I think. But coming your way now, bit of heavy metal from Metallica, I Disappear. This is taking us up into the hourly news when we turn it up to 11.

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1: From the Pure 247 News Hub, this is Jojo reporting. The World Health Organization declares Ebola outbreak in the Democratic Republic of Congo a public health emergency. Trump issues stark warning to Iran as peace talks stall. The World Health Organization declares Ebola outbreak in the Democratic Republic of Congo a public health emergency. The World Health Organization has officially designated the Ebola outbreak in the Democratic Republic of Congo with spillover into Uganda as a public health emergency of international concern. Authorities have recorded 8 laboratory confirmed cases, 246 suspected cases, and around 80 suspected deaths. The outbreak involves Bundibugyo strain, for which no specific vaccine exists. Officials emphasize that while the situation is serious, it does not yet meet the criteria for a pandemic emergency. Trump issues stark warning to Iran as peace talks stall. US President Donald Trump has issued a direct warning to Iran via Truth Social, stating that the clock is ticking and pressing for swift progress on a nuclear and regional deal. He cautioned that failure to agree could leave nothing left of Iran amid heightened naval activity in the Strait of Hormuz. The comments follow a fragile ceasefire and stalled negotiations. Trump is expected to review options with his national security team soon. Search continues for Italian divers lost in Maldives cave. Recovery efforts are underway to find 4 Italian tourists missing after a tragic scuba diving accident in Vavu Atoll. The group of 5 experienced divers entered a deep underwater cave system around 50 to 60 meters down on the 14th of May but failed to resurface. One body was recovered while the others are believed trapped deeper inside the complex maze. International cave diving specialists have now joined the perilous mission. Investigations are examining possible causes. Israeli strikes hit Gaza City in the Gaza Strip. Israeli airstrikes targeted Hezbollah militants and killed Hamas chief, the last surviving Hamas leader and most senior official suspected of planning the attack on Israel on the 7th of October. This comes during a ceasefire agreement between Israel and Hamas. However, both sides accuse the other of breaking the terms of the ceasefire and diplomatic talks are still ongoing. And in other news, Britain's most remote pub saved by locals. In a heartwarming Scottish news, the Old Forge, mainland Britain's most remote pub on Noida Peninsula, continues to thrive thanks to determined local ownership. Accessible only by a 7-mile ferry or an 18-mile walk, the community-owned pub in Inverie was rescued by residents and now serves fresh seafood, venison and pints to hikers and visitors. Profits are reinvested into the village, proving that even in the wildest corners of the UK, community spirit keeps the lights on. This was the news brought to you by Pure247NewsHub.com.
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That was POD with Murdered Love, bringing us into this, the second hour of this evening's rock show. I'm Stephen D, your host, here to bring you some absolutely awesome tunes. And in this, the second hour, we turn it up to 11. So we've got some slightly louder, heavier tunes, but of course, all 3-point pure. That means there's no bad language in any of the songs you're going to hear on this show.

That was Sophie Lloyd featuring Nathan James. Do or Die was the name of that song. That's the opening track to the album Imposter Syndrome, released by Sophie Lloyd. I want to say 2022. Nope, 2023. I always get that one wrong. I don't know why it doesn't sink in. Anyway, you're listening to the Pure 24/7 Radio Rock Show with me, Stephen D. And it's my absolute pleasure to bring you some brilliant tunes, some hard rock and heavy metal in this, the second hour. Absolutely epic songs, including a bit of heavy metal. We've got Skillet, Evanescence, Disciple, Wolves at the Gate, Fit for a King in this first portion of the show. And before the end of this hour, we'll have the Rock Show Vote winner. Two choices: Bon Jovi, You Give Love a Bad Name, or Linkin Park, Points of Authority. Completely random choices for this evening's Rock Show Vote. They are both exceptionally brilliant, but also exceptionally different. I mean, you're comparing a song from the noughties as opposed to the 1980s, and they're very different styles of music as well. 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There's WhatsApp, which is the green button at the bottom of our website. And there's also the social media handles. So you've got Facebook, Instagram, and X. So yeah, lots of ways to get in touch with this evening's Rock Show Vote. Already votes have been coming in. It seems quite decisively leaning one way more than the other. So we will see which one wins just before the end of this hour. But between then and now, some more exceptional tunes coming your way, including now a bit of heavy metal.

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I did promise you some heavy metal. Wolves at the Gate was that one. Eulogies, the title track to their 2022 album. And before that, Bit for a King with the Face of Hate. And that came out in 2020. Sort of, I guess it was probably written before COVID, but it came out during COVID times. So brilliant, brilliant heavy metal for you just now. But we don't just play heavy metal on this The Rock Show. We play for you a good variety of music because we turn it up to 11 in the second hour. We get some louder tunes, but that doesn't mean exclusively heavy metal. We have some other songs which are heavier, but I guess you'd call them hard rock, like this one from Disciple.

You know, every single year I get surprised by how dark it is in winter and how light it is in summer. Right now, I am absolutely baffled by how light it is, but I didn't even know the sun came this far around. Where I'm facing, the window that I'm facing out, I thought didn't get any of the sun all year round. You just sort of see the sun, it just sort of misses it. It comes on the west side. No, sun rises in the west, doesn't it? In the west or the east? And either way, you never really see the sun, but it's actually pouring through the window right now. And I honestly, every year I get surprised, every single year without fail, despite the fact that it happens every single year. Anyway, let's move on to some more hard rock for you. This next one comes from Evanescence.

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0: If you're making a cup of tea or a cup of coffee, you might put your milk in first or you might put your milk in last. 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

I do love listening to a little bit of heavy metal. That was For Today, Fight the Silence. There's something to be said for this genre of music as being something of a battle cry. That was definitely one of those songs that was definitely a battle cry. For Today, Fight the Silence. You're listening to the Pure 24/7 Radio Rock Show with me, Stephen D. We are well into the second hour of the show, which means we've turned it up to 11 and we've brought to you some heavier tunes like what you just heard, and there's plenty more where that came from. We will of course have our rock show vote before the end of this hour, so one of two songs we played, it's down to you to decide which you would rather hear, and they're pretty random. I'll tell you about those in a second, but first let's have this one from Red, Already Over.

I do like the band Red. There's something about the way they blend sort of classical instruments like violins and pianos and stuff like that with the harder, grungier sound that they bring. Absolutely love it. You're listening to Pure 24/7 Radio. It is, of course, the rock show. And I was just about to give you the rock show vote. So the two choices for this evening, Bon Jovi, You Give Love a Bad Name, or Linkin Park with Points of Authority. Now, so far this evening, there's been a very, very definitive leaning towards one artist more than the other. I did say from the start, these are very, very different random choices for this evening's rock show vote. I'd have a hard time choosing between them, not because one's better than the other, but because they're just so very uniquely different from two different like decades, different, very different eras. You know, they're so exceptionally different. It's hard choosing between them. You know what I mean? So Bon Jovi, You Give Love a Bad Name, Linkin Park, Points of Authority. Those are your two choices. You can let me know via email, hello@pure247radio.org, hello@pure247radio.org, WhatsApp, which is the green button at the bottom of the website, and also the socials.

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Fire on the Inside by Pillar. That was brilliant. We are rapidly coming towards the end of the show, so it won't be long now before I announce the winner of this evening's rock show vote. There's still time to vote. Would you rather hear Bon Jovi, You Give Love a Bad Name, or Linkin Park with Points of Authority? Bon Jovi, You Give Love a Bad Name, or Linkin Park, Points of Authority? We'll find out soon.

The Letter Black with Lost Remembered. I enjoyed that very much. Well, I enjoy all the music we play on The Rock Show because it's just my favorite genre and style of music. But we are rapidly coming towards the end and we will soon be announcing the winner of The Rock Show vote after this next song, in fact. So, two choices for this evening. Bon Jovi, You Give Love a Bad Name, or Linkin Park, Points of Authority. Bon Jovi, You Give Love a Bad Name, or Linkin Park, Points of Authority. You can get in touch with this. 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After this next song, I will be playing the winner of this evening's Rock Show vote.

So the winner of this evening's rock show vote is without a doubt Bon Jovi, You Give Love a Bad Name. It was a very strong majority vote for this song next that I'm about to play for you. Thank you so much for joining me. I'll be back next week, same time, same place for more amazing tunes like this. You can also hear me throughout the week on The Wake Up Call from 7 till 10. But here's Bon Jovi, You Give Love a Bad Name, ending tonight's show, and the winner of this evening's rock show vote.

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1: From the Pure 247 News Hub, this is JoJo reporting. The World Health Organization declares Ebola outbreak in the Democratic Republic of Congo a public health emergency. Trump issues stark warning to Iran as peace talks stall. The World Health Organization declares Ebola outbreak in the Democratic Republic of Congo a public health emergency. The World Health Organization has officially designated the Ebola outbreak in the Democratic Republic of Congo with spillover into Uganda as a public health emergency of international concern. Authorities have recorded 8 laboratory confirmed cases, 246 suspected cases, and around 80 suspected deaths. The outbreak involves Bundibugyo strain, for which no specific vaccine exists. Officials emphasize that while the situation is serious, it does not yet meet the criteria for a pandemic emergency. Trump issues stark warning to Iran as peace talks stall. US President Donald Trump has issued a direct warning to Iran via Truth Social, stating that the clock is ticking and pressing for swift progress on a nuclear and regional deal. He cautioned that failure to agree could leave nothing left of Iran amid heightened naval activity in the Strait of Hormuz. The comments follow a fragile ceasefire and stalled negotiations. Trump is expected to review options with his national security team soon. Search continues for Italian divers lost in Maldives cave. Recovery efforts are underway to find 4 Italian tourists missing after a tragic scuba diving accident in Vavu Atoll. The group of 5 experienced divers entered a deep underwater cave system around 50 to 60 meters down on the 14th of May but failed to resurface. One body was recovered, while the others are believed trapped deeper inside the complex maze. International cave diving specialists have now joined the perilous mission. Investigations are examining possible causes. Israeli strikes hit Gaza City in the Gaza Strip. Israeli airstrikes targeted Hezbollah militants and killed Hamas chief, the last surviving Hamas leader and most senior officials suspected of planning the attack on Israel on the 7th of October. This comes during a ceasefire agreement between Israel and Hamas. However, both sides accuse the other of breaking the terms of the ceasefire, and diplomatic talks are still ongoing. And in other news, Britain's most remote pub saved by locals. In a heartwarming Scottish news, the Old Forge, mainland Britain's most remote pub on Noida Peninsula, continues to thrive thanks to determined local ownership. Accessible only by a 7-mile ferry or an 18-mile walk, the community-owned pub in Invery was rescued by residents and now serves fresh seafood, venison and pints to hikers and visitors. Profits are reinvested into the village, proving that even in the wildest corners of the UK, community spirit keeps the lights on. This was the news brought to you by Pure247NewsHub.com.
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1: Hi, I'm Ayla. My dad, Dan, presents Tuesday's Pure Brunch from 10 a.m. till noon. The highlight of that show is my bit. Ayla's interesting insights. 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
1: From the Pure 247 News Hub, this is Jojo reporting. The World Health Organization declares Ebola outbreak in the Democratic Republic of Congo a public health emergency. Trump issues stark warning to Iran as peace talks stall. The World Health Organization declares Ebola outbreak in the Democratic Republic of Congo a public health emergency. The World Health Organization has officially designated the Ebola outbreak in the Democratic Republic of Congo with spillover into Uganda as a public health emergency of international concern. Authorities have recorded 8 laboratory confirmed cases, 246 suspected cases, and around 80 suspected deaths. The outbreak involves Bundibugyo strain for which no specific vaccine exists. Officials emphasize that while the situation is serious, it does not yet meet the criteria for a pandemic emergency. Trump issues stark warning to Iran as peace talks stall. US President Donald Trump has issued a direct warning to Iran via Truth Social, stating that the clock is ticking and pressing for swift progress on a nuclear and regional deal. He cautioned that failure to agree could leave nothing left of Iran amid heightened naval activity in the Strait of Hormuz. The comments follow a fragile ceasefire and stalled negotiations. Trump is expected to review options with his national security team soon. Search continues for Italian divers lost in Maldives cave. Recovery efforts are underway to find 4 Italian tourists missing after a tragic scuba diving accident in Vavu Atoll. The group of 5 experienced divers entered a deep underwater cave system around 50 to 60 meters down on the 14th of May but failed to resurface. One body was recovered while the others are believed trapped deeper inside the complex maze. International cave diving specialists have now joined the perilous mission. Investigations are examining possible causes. Israeli strikes hit Gaza City in the Gaza Strip. Israeli airstrikes targeted Hezbollah militants and killed Hamas chief, the last surviving Hamas leader and most senior official suspected of planning the attack on Israel on the 7th of October. This comes during a ceasefire agreement between Israel and Hamas. However, both sides accuse the other of breaking the terms of the ceasefire and diplomatic talks are still ongoing. And in other news, Britain's most remote pub saved by locals. In a heartwarming Scottish news, the Old Forge, mainland Britain's most remote pub on Noida Peninsula, continues to thrive thanks to determined local ownership. Accessible only by a 7-mile ferry or an 18-mile walk, the community-owned pub in Inverie was rescued by residents and now serves fresh seafood, venison and pints to hikers and visitors. Profits are reinvested into the village, proving that even in the wildest corners of the UK, community spirit keeps the lights on. This was the news brought to you by pure247newshub.com.
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1: From the Pure 247 News Hub, this is Jojo reporting. The World Health Organization declares Ebola outbreak in the Democratic Republic of Congo a public health emergency. Trump issues stark warning to Iran as peace talks stall. The World Health Organization declares Ebola outbreak in the Democratic Republic of Congo a public health emergency. The World Health Organization has officially designated the Ebola outbreak in the Democratic Republic of Congo with spillover into Uganda as a public health emergency of international concern. Authorities have recorded 8 laboratory confirmed cases, 246 suspected cases, and around 80 suspected deaths. The outbreak involves Bundibugyo strain for which no specific vaccine exists. Officials emphasize that while the situation is serious, it does not yet meet the criteria for a pandemic emergency. Trump issues stark warning to Iran as peace talks stall. US President Donald Trump has issued a direct warning to Iran via Truth Social, stating that the clock is ticking and pressing for swift progress on a nuclear and regional deal. He cautioned that failure to agree could leave nothing left of Iran amid heightened naval activity in the Strait of Hormuz. The comments follow a fragile ceasefire and stalled negotiations. Trump is expected to review options with his national security team soon. Search continues for Italian divers lost in Maldives cave. Recovery efforts are underway to find 4 Italian tourists missing after a tragic scuba diving accident in Vavu Atoll. The group of 5 experienced divers entered a deep underwater cave system around 50 to 60 meters down on the 14th of May but failed to resurface. One body was recovered while the others are believed trapped deeper inside the complex maze. International cave diving specialists have now joined the perilous mission. Investigations are examining possible causes. Israeli strikes hit Gaza City in the Gaza Strip. Israeli airstrikes targeted Hezbollah militants and killed Hamas chief, the last surviving Hamas leader and most senior official suspected of planning the attack on Israel on the 7th of October. This comes during a ceasefire agreement between Israel and Hamas. However, both sides accuse the other of breaking the terms of the ceasefire and diplomatic talks are still ongoing. And in other news, Britain's most remote pub saved by locals. In a heartwarming Scottish news, the Old Forge, mainland Britain's most remote pub on Noida Peninsula, continues to thrive thanks to determined local ownership. Accessible only by a 7-mile ferry or an 18-mile walk, the community-owned pub in Inverie was rescued by residents and now serves fresh seafood, venison and pints to hikers and visitors. Profits are reinvested into the village, proving that even in the wildest corners of the UK, community spirit keeps the lights on. This was the news brought to you by Pure247NewsHub.com.
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1: From the Pure 247 News Hub, this is Jojo reporting. The World Health Organization declares Ebola outbreak in the Democratic Republic of Congo a public health emergency. Trump issues stark warning to Iran as peace talks stall. The World Health Organization declares Ebola outbreak in the Democratic Republic of Congo a public health emergency. The World Health Organization has officially designated the Ebola outbreak in the Democratic Republic of Congo with spillover into Uganda as a public health emergency of international concern. Authorities have recorded 8 laboratory confirmed cases, 246 suspected cases, and around 80 suspected deaths. The outbreak involves Bundibugyo strain for which no specific vaccine exists. Officials emphasize that while the situation is serious, it does not yet meet the criteria for a pandemic emergency. Trump issues stark warning to Iran as peace talks stall. US President Donald Trump has issued a direct warning to Iran via Truth Social, stating that the clock is ticking and pressing for swift progress on a nuclear and regional deal. He cautioned that failure to agree could leave nothing left of Iran amid heightened naval activity in the Strait of Hormuz. The comments follow a fragile ceasefire and stalled negotiations. Trump is expected to review options with his national security team soon. Search continues for Italian divers lost in Maldives cave. Recovery efforts are underway to find 4 Italian tourists missing after a tragic scuba diving accident in Vavu Atoll. The group of 5 experienced divers entered a deep underwater cave system around 50 to 60 meters down on the 14th of May but failed to resurface. One body was recovered while the others are believed trapped deeper inside the complex maze. International cave diving specialists have now joined the perilous mission. Investigations are examining possible causes. Israeli strikes hit Gaza City in the Gaza Strip. Israeli airstrikes targeted Hezbollah militants and killed Hamas chief, the last surviving Hamas leader and most senior official suspected of planning the attack on Israel on the 7th of October. This comes during a ceasefire agreement between Israel and Hamas. However, both sides accuse the other of breaking the terms of the ceasefire and diplomatic talks are still ongoing. And in other news, Britain's most remote pub saved by locals. In a heartwarming Scottish news, the Old Forge, mainland Britain's most remote pub on Noida Peninsula, continues to thrive thanks to determined local ownership. Accessible only by a 7-mile ferry or an 18-mile walk, the community-owned pub in Invery was rescued by residents and now serves fresh seafood, venison and pints to hikers and visitors. Profits are reinvested into the village, proving that even in the wildest corners of the UK, community spirit keeps the lights on. This was the news brought to you by Pure247NewsHub.com.
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1: From the Pure 247 News Hub, this is Jojo reporting. The World Health Organization declares Ebola outbreak in the Democratic Republic of Congo a public health emergency. Trump issues stark warning to Iran as peace talks stall. The World Health Organization declares Ebola outbreak in the Democratic Republic of Congo a public health emergency. The World Health Organization has officially designated the Ebola outbreak in the Democratic Republic of Congo with spillover into Uganda as a public health emergency of international concern. Authorities have recorded 8 laboratory confirmed cases, 246 suspected cases, and around 80 suspected deaths. The outbreak involves Bundibugyo strain for which no specific vaccine exists. Officials emphasize that while the situation is serious, it does not yet meet the criteria for a pandemic emergency. Trump issues stark warning to Iran as peace talks stall. US President Donald Trump has issued a direct warning to Iran via Truth Social, stating that the clock is ticking and pressing for swift progress on a nuclear and regional deal. He cautioned that failure to agree could leave nothing left of Iran amid heightened naval activity in the Strait of Hormuz. The comments follow a fragile ceasefire and stalled negotiations. Trump is expected to review options with his national security team soon. Search continues for Italian divers lost in Maldives cave. Recovery efforts are underway to find 4 Italian tourists missing after a tragic scuba diving accident in Vavu Atoll. The group of 5 experienced divers entered a deep underwater cave system around 50 to 60 meters down on the 14th of May but failed to resurface. One body was recovered while the others are believed trapped deeper inside the complex maze. International cave diving specialists have now joined the perilous mission. Investigations are examined.